Yeah, that was a great song, and it's going to be a big hit. Charles Wesley Godwin with Luke Combs, Better That Way. We're just going up to the top of the hour with a bit of an instrumental. Do stay tuned for another hour of great country music, and also that second part of the Red Clay Records interview.

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Yes, welcome back to the second hour of the Lee Williams Show. That was Carlton Anderson from Texas with Boots by the Door. Don't forget, we've got the second part of the Red Clay Records interview featuring Michelle Bradford in this second hour. Some music from her, which is really, really good. So we've got some great music coming up in the programme. Lakeland Lemmings I've been playing recently. She's got a new single out. It's called 19 and Single.

That's a new single from Brock Phillips. It's called Rich Man. And before that, Lakeland Lemmings with 19 and Single right here on the Lee Williams Show. Don't forget, if there's a particular song or artist you'd like to hear, drop an email or text to your local station. They'll pass it on to me and we'll put it in the programme. Let's go back to the charts now, some days gone by. This was 20 years ago. Jack Ingram. I haven't heard from him for a long time. Good voice, some good songs. Wherever You Are was the song 20 years ago that was number one this week.

0: That's the current hit for Stella Lefty called Boston. And we do have another single, if we've got time, in the programme to play it, which she just brought out with Vincent Mason. It's a great song as well. We'll see if we've got time, because we've got the interview to go to in a few minutes. And also before that, you heard Jack Ingram, number one 20 years ago with Wherever You Are. Well, let's go back to Nashville and my interview with Red Clay Records. This part of the interview is going to be mostly about Michelle Bradford. We're going to kick off with one of her songs, but you will hear some of the Red Clay people as well in the programme. Here we go.
1: Hello, this is Michelle Bradford, and you're listening to Lee Williams.

0: Let's talk to Michelle now, because we've released, what, two singles of yours now?
1: It's actually been three.
0: Okay, three.
1: The first one was Come On and Love Me, and that's been about 7 years ago, maybe. And then the next one was a song that Marcia had poured her heart and soul into, and was a songwriter on a, she did a series of strength songs, and it was Make Me This Strong. So it was a great song and got a lot of good comments about that one. And then this latest one that's out right now is My Papa Was a Convict.
0: So yeah, that's a great song.

0: Great song.
1: Yes,
0: yeah.
1: Sir. Yeah. Marsha, she pours her heart and soul into these songs, you know.
0: Yeah. So, Michelle, let's talk about you a bit now. We've talked about the three singers. We'll play your music through the program. But you're doing, and I'm coming along on Saturday. I'm looking forward to it. You're part of an Elvis festival.
1: Yes, actually, I have been singing in the Elvis world, I call it, for about 8 years now. I have traveled with a band out of Chicago that has been the band for Graceland, and we have done Elvis Week, and we've done the birthday celebration and Ultimate Weekend and July 4th weekend, so we worked a lot for Graceland. We also did cruises and Elvis cruises and that kind of thing, so we're like a backup band. And we would do the major contest at Graceland. And so I got involved with that 8 years ago. I am now still singing with another band called the Infinite E Band, and they do Elvis festivals and involved in a lot of that still. It's great. It's a lot of fun. I grew up on Elvis, so I enjoy that. And then I sing with country band and do that as well. So I stay busy.
0: You sound a very busy girl. And you're based in Muscle Shoals.
1: Yes, sir. I am. I've lived there for 40-something years. So
0: so you have a lot of traveling to do.
1: Yes, sir. I do. I travel a lot, sometimes more than my body wants to, but I do enjoy it. And, you know, music has been my life since I was 5 years old. I was on the stage at five. And I cut my first record when I was 12 years old. And when I cut that in Muscle Shoals, it was a station called Music Mill Records, and owned by Al Carti. And I cut my first record and then had a lot of help with a very important person out of Nashville called Buddy Killen. Mm. And I don't know if you know that name. I'm sure you do. And it was just strange how it worked out. My PE teacher was best friends with him, and she said, I got this little girl at my school that I want you to hear, and she took in my record. And so he kind of helped me a lot in the beginning, and did lots of great things with. I got to sing on the Grand Ole Opry, and so I've done a lot of neat things in my life. And you know, it feels good to still be singing now and being able to enjoy what I love. Hello, this is Michelle Bradford, and you're listening to Lee Williams.

0: Have you performed in Europe?
1: I have not performed in Europe. I have not. recently had one of the ETAs from UK ask me if I would be interested in coming over and performing, so maybe one day.
0: Because there's a lot of Elvis get-togethers and festival things over there as well.
1: Yes.
0: So, yeah, it'd be good.
1: Yeah, maybe I'll get the chance.
0: There you go. Well, I know a few people.
1: Okay, well, maybe you can help me out with that, Lee.
2: Keep requesting it.
0: So what's next for you? You've got the Elvis Festival, so that's this week. You're obviously going to be recording some new songs, hopefully some more Marsha songs.
1: Yes, sir. Yes, I'm ready whenever I'm sure she's got that pencil going a lot. Tons of songs that we've got to put down. I'm not home a lot to do that. As soon as I get back from Nashville, I'll leave for Kentucky, and then we just got back on a tour, a five-state tour, so we are on the road a lot. And then we have Graceland coming up soon, and I do shows locally when I'm not doing all of this, so there's a lot of music in my life.
0: My goodness, you're a busy girl.
1: Yes, sir, and I enjoy every minute of it. I feel blessed to still be doing what I love, you know.
0: That's great. I mean, there's all this new country music and a lot of the new music, which it's just some of it's okay.
1: Yeah.
0: But, you know, the reality is, you know, I think the general public are getting older anyway.
1: Right.
0: You know, because they're healthier for whatever reasons. Right. You know, people are not dying as young. And the older brigade, if that's the right word, you know, want memories. Mm-hmm. You know, they don't want a lot of this new stuff which they can't even understand.
1: Right.
0: You know, and I think something like what you're doing and the tribute thing of all styles is just taken off
1: across the world.
0: You know. I mean, it's sad, but there's a lot of artists that can't perform anymore, so it's good to see this happening.
1: Right. And, you know, a lot of the places that we perform, we always, like you said, get asked to do classic country. And a lot of the people love the classic sound. They don't hear it as enough anymore, that classic country sound. So, you know, they're wanting Patsy Cline and Loretta Lynn and Tammy Wynette. And, you know, I grew up on that music. My parents were classic country folks and Elvis. So that is exactly what I grew up in. I said when I was young, my parents took us on two vacations. One was to Graceland in Memphis, Tennessee. The other was to the Ryman to watch the Grand Ole Opry. So that's what I grew up on. I mean, at 5 years old, I was down here on Broadway singing with the Wills Brothers and at the Ernest Tubb Record Shop and that kind of thing. So, and then I opened for Loretta Lynn when I was like 8 years old. I mean, it's been such a, I can't even think of all the things that I've done in my life that my parents, you know, raised me on it. This is the legacy they left for me. And I appreciate that because I love all kinds of music, but it's hard to find that kind of music from their day, you know.
0: You should write a book.
1: Oh, no, you're the one that needs to write the book.
3: Right, with all her history and her parents' history of the sound and the music in our area, and just the whole decade that she lived in, that was all that good country classic music.
0: Mm-hmm.
3: And for our sound that we kind of came together and named it the Shoals Swamp Country Rock. Of course, Eric's adding the rock.
0: Yeah.
3: And then Michelle's country voice, but she also does R&B, soul, Etta James. I wish you could hear some of that music.
0: Oh, I'd love to. I'm looking forward to seeing you perform on Saturday anyway.
1: Thank you. Well, this is not about me on that one. It's about Elvis on that show.
0: But you're still singing.
1: Yes, sir. I'll be there singing. And like she said, it is... I have a funny story because when I was...
0: Saturday anyway.
1: Thank you. Well, this is not about me on that one. It's about...

0: Elvis on that show, but
1: you're still singing.
0: Yes, sir. I'll be there singing. And like she said, it is, I have a funny story, because when I was 15, this is a great story that tells

0: Florida. And my parents would not fly, never flew their whole life. And so they went out and bought a leisure van, and we drove to Miami, Florida. And we got there, and my dad, we drove up, and they come out to get the vehicle, and my dad said, no, he tried to take my new van away from me. I said, no, Dad, they parked your car. And so the 50 girls from all the states said, can you just say y'all for us and all of this? It was just a surreal experience. But the pageant director told me, she said, you need to change your song for the world pageant. It will not go over there. And I said, I don't want to change it. This is what I've won local and state with. And she said, you need to change your song. And I said, I talked to my mom. She said, you don't have to change your song. I sang Stand By Your Man by Tammy Wynette at 15. She said, it's not appropriate for your age. And so I decided to stick with it. There was 4,000 people there. I got a standing ovation and won World Talent Winner.
1: Oh, well,
0: with done. A country song for a 15-year-old.
1: It's good to stick yes. by what you believe. That's
0: right.
1: Very true.
0: But you can't go wrong with country. That just goes to show you. You can sing country anytime.
1: This is true. Well, Michelle, it's been a great pleasure talking to you. Can't wait till your new single comes
0: Thank
1: out.
0: You
1: and we can
0: so much.
1: Help promote it in the UK. And Marcia and Debbie, you know, more music, please, from your great label. Get this new sound out there.
2: Oh, yes. We're
3: ready.
2: Yeah, we're ready.
0: Hello, this is Michelle Bradford, and you're listening to Lee Williams.

Yes, that was Michelle Bradford with Papa Was a Convict. And I did go to the Elvis Festival in Nashville that weekend, and she was great as one of the backing singers, and the whole show was just really something different that I haven't seen before. There's been lots of Elvis impersonators, but it was just a great show, and it was featuring all the songs in the segment I saw was all the songs that he recorded in Graceland's himself, in a special recording that had never been done before. RCA had to come out with a truck to record it because he wouldn't go into a studio. Amazing. Anyway, that's so that was the interview. Hope you enjoyed that. More interviews to come in the weeks also to come. Right, Co Wessel has got a new one out. It's called Hurts Like You.

0: come on and hop in the truck, dog.
1: That's an artist that's making a comeback. His name's Eric Lee Bedingfield. He gave it all up for his family and all that stuff, all good reasons, but he's now making a comeback and playing some traditional country music. Too Much Lonesome was the song. It's the new single. Before that, Co Wetzel with Hurts Like You, one of the new names that's doing the rounds in America. Right, we're going to continue now with Cassidy Daniels. She won... I'm not sure she actually won or she was one of the finalists in the recent American Idol, but she's got a new single out called Heart-Shaped Necklace. And if you watch Dutton Ranch, which is another Yellowstone offshoot, which is now on Paramount Plus, she sings this in the program. I think it's next week. So Cassidy Daniels.

That's UK band The First Time Flyers. Their new single came out yesterday. I think we're the second people to play it. It's called Do It All Over Again. Also features American duo Striking Matches. Great song. Before that, you heard Cassidy Daniels' Heart-Shaped Necklace. Atlas comes next. He's got a new single called Hold My Liquor.

Well, that's Atlas with his new single called Hold My Liquor. Well, it's time to go. The time has just flown by. I've still got a pile of CDs that I want to be playing. I'm going to have to put them into next week's programme. But do join me next week on your favourite channel. 2 hours of the best country music you'll find anywhere. It's been a CMR Nashville production. I'm Lee Williams and I'm here every week. We got one more song to play. We're going to go back to the charts again. This was 1 year ago, number one. It was Zach Top. I Never Lie. Have a good week.

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Well, that was one that too many of you may not have heard in the past. That was one from Carmel Sheeran and the Ravens, one of the finest bluegrass or country singers ever to grace the stage here in Ireland. It was a tune that was written by her brother Kevin, and it's called I Don't Want to See Another Town. So if you just joined us, you are listening to Ronnie Norton here on Ronnie's Bluegrass and Beyond show here on CMRNashville.com, Europe's number one country music station. I'm with you for the next 2 hours of the best of bluegrass and beyond. And as I always say, why not just sit back, kick off the boots and enjoy some great bluegrass music. Now we're still taking a little trip through my bluegrass archive. We're up to the letter C, and that's why we had Carmel Sheeran on the start. And now we're going to follow on with a band called Carolina Blue. And a very appropriate tune is I Hear Bluegrass Calling Me.

Well, that was pure hard drive and bluegrass. Came to us from a band called Carolina Blue. And that was I Hear Bluegrass Calling Me. Now, another Carolina coming up, but this time it's an album that I got when the wonderful Rhiannon Giddens visited with her band, the Carolina Chocolate Drops. And this is a tune called Riro's House.

Oh, pretty amazing. Just tuned there from the Carolina Chocolate Drops, and I think just shows the amazing talent that they had back then. And I think just Rhiannon has moved on so much, it would be fabulous to hear her back with the Chocolate Drops one more time. That was Rero's House from the Carolina Chocolate Drops. Now let's have a listen to a lady called Caroline Herring and her version of CeCe Ryder.

Oh, yet another change in style. That was Caroline Herring and Cece Ryder. Now this time it's Carolyn, but Carolyn Ireley. And she wants us to keep on the sunny side.

Well, there's lots of versions of that hanging around my archive, but that time it was Carolyn Ireley and Keep on the Sunny Side. Now let's have a listen to Fred Carpenter, Tim May and Lady Be Good.

Well, when it comes to fiddle and flat picking guitar, you're not going to get any better than those two. That's Carpenter and May and Lady Be Good. Now let's have a listen to the first tune I ever heard from Carrie Hassler. It's Luxury Liner.

Oh, what a great tune to introduce you to a fine, fine singer. And it's no wonder I collected all of her records as she moved along. That was Carrie Hassler and Luxury Liner. Now let's have a listen to these two little lassies. This is before they made a huge success with their current band, Midnight Skyracer. It's the Carrick Sisters and The Highwayman.

Oh, just so talented. That is the Karavik Sisters and a lovely old folk tune called The Highwayman. Now let's have a listen to a bit of a crossover country from Carson Peters, his band Iron Mountain, and My Shoes Keep Walking Back to You.

Well, I've only got one album from those guys. I really could do with another couple. That's Carson Peters, his band Iron Mountain, and My Shoes Keep Walking Back to You. And I wonder, do they walk down the road to Rooski? Because that's the next tune coming up from our good old pals, Tim and Danny Carter, the Carter Brothers.

Oh, a tune that was written on one of their many, many trips to Ireland to the Longford Banjo Festival. That was Tim and Danny Carter, the Carter brothers, and The Road to Rooski. Now, here's another duo. This time it's Casey Campbell. And from his Mandolin Duets album, he's joined this time by Ricky Skaggs on Amanda Jewell.

Oh, fabulous double mandolin there from two really talented players. That's Casey Campbell with Ricky Skaggs and Amanda Jewell. Now, here's a band I hadn't heard until I got this album. It's the Casual Hobos. And What's the Matter with the Mill?

Well, it certainly sounds like a couple of chickens just stomping around the place, but that was from the Casual Hobos, and that's What's the Matter with the Mill. Now, here is one of Ireland's finest four-string tenor banjo players. It's Carl Hayden and Gordavale Rock.

Well, he certainly really squeezed every ounce of energy out of that tune. That's Cathal Hayden and Gordevale Rock. Now, totally different banjo style, coming from Cathy Fink and her version of Soldier's Joy.

Oh, I'm always fascinated by that sort of mountainy, frailing banjo style. That's the amazing Cathy Fink and Soldier's Joy. Now, here's another band that were regular visitors to Ireland. They're Cedar Hill, and I've Got a Thing About Doors.

0: 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I'm out of here.
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2: 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I'm with you here every weekend with 2 hours of the best of Bluegrass and Beyond. So we will certainly be back far side of the break with another hour of great bluegrass music. So let's go out now with Chad Darrow, and he's on the north end of a southbound train.

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0: Well, they're a band we featured very regularly back in the old days of Ronnie Norton's Bluegrass and Beyond show here on CMRNashville.com, Europe's number one country music station. I'm with you here every weekend with 2 hours of the best of Bluegrass and Beyond. And say, still got another hour of great Bluegrass music lined up. We are working our way very nicely through the letter C on my Bluegrass archive. So there we had the Chapmans, and they were rolling away on a big stern wheeler. Now let's have a listen this time to the Charlie Daniels Band, and they are walking in Jerusalem, just like John.
1: For God so loved the world that he gave his only begotten Son, that whosoever believeth on him should not perish, but have everlasting life.

0: Well, John said the city was just four square.
1: Walking in Jerusalem just like John.
0: He declared he'd meet me there.
1: Walking in Jerusalem just like John.
0: When Peter was preaching at the Pentecost.
1: Walking in Jerusalem just like John.
0: He was endowed with the Holy Ghost.
1: Walking in Jerusalem just like John.
2: I won't be ready. I won't be ready. I won't be ready, Lord.
0: Walking in Jerusalem just like John.

0: just like John.
1: Still my soul is heavenly bound.
0: Walking in Jerusalem just like John.
1: Oh, John, what did you say?
0: Walking in Jerusalem just like John.
1: I'll be there on the coming day.
0: Walking in Jerusalem just like John.
1: I won't be ready. I won't be ready. I won't be ready, Lord. Walking in Jerusalem just like John. I won't be ready. I won't be ready. I won't be ready, Lord. Walking in Jerusalem just like John.

Well, that's one that comes from his fabulous bluegrass gospel album. That's Charlie Daniels, and from the album Songs from the Longleaf Pines, and that was Walking in Jerusalem, Just Like John. Now, folks on this side of the Atlantic will certainly know this guy. It's Charlie McGettigan, and he is Keeping Up the Payments.

Oh, he's a fabulous singer, songwriter, and he even won the Eurovision Song Contest a couple of years back with the Rock and Roll Kids. That is Charlie McGettigan and Keeping Up the Payments. Now, another Charlie. This time is the Charlie Sizemore Band, and he wants to be in Alison's band.

Well, I got to meet him a couple of years back when he played the Longford Banjo Festival. That is Charlie Sizemore, and he wants to be in Alison's band. I haven't heard anything from him in a little while. I wonder if he's still recording, but a pretty fine performer. That is, I say, Charlie Sizemore and Alison's band. Another Charlie, this time it is the amazing Charlie Waller and the Country Gentleman, and probably a very, very early version of Amelia Earhart.

Well, there we had Charlie Waller and the Country Gentleman with a tune that I always associate with Ian Matthews and Plainsong, and probably my favourite album of all times, the Amelia Earhart's Last Flight. And I reckon now that I'm thinking about it, that Ian Matthews probably got the idea and that song from Charlie Waller and the Country Gentleman. But there we had, I say, Charlie and his version of Amelia Earhart. Now back to the UK to have a listen to a fine singer-songwriter called Charlie Worsham and one called Young to See.

Well, I think I led you a little bit astray when I said we were going back to the UK. And I think that is probably because I got the couple of albums from Charlie Worsham, but they actually came from a UK-based publicity house. And as I just discovered that he is currently with Dierks Bentley's touring band, and he is originally a member of the Old Crow Medicine Show. So wonderful stuff there from Charlie Worsham and Young to See. Now here's a band called Charm City Junction, and Please Don't Bury Me.

Well, that's one we should all be singing along with. That is Charm City Junction, and Please Don't Bury Me. Now, let's have a listen to a band again, probably a new one to you. They're called Chasing Blue, and they are down in West Virginia.

Well, it's just about the halfway mark on part two of Ronnie Norton's Bluegrass and Beyond show here on CMRNashville.com, Europe's number one country music station. Still working our way alphabetically through my Bluegrass archive and travelling nicely through the letter C. And that was Chasing Blue and Down in West Virginia. Now that leads us on to, I think again, the first tune I ever heard from these guys. It's Chatham County Line and Closing Down.

Well, they're a band that certainly seems to paddle their own canoe or plough their own furrow. They do things their style. That's Chatham County Line and A Closing Town. Now, if you were a listener back anything up to 16 years ago, when the programme was known as Lonesome Highway, you would have heard this lady quite often. But it's great to sort of just have a listen to a tune I haven't played for years. It's Shelley Wright and a fabulous tune called She Went Out for Cigarettes.

Well, that's a tune that just really got to me way, way back before it was fashionable to talk about domestic abuse, and that was just a powerful tune. The words just got to me and still do. So it's Shelley Wright, and She Went Out for Cigarettes. Now let's brighten it up a little bit and get Cherish the Ladies. They have pulled in for a little bit of help from Vince Gill on Donegal Rain.

0: Well, he was singing with them before he joined the Eagles. His Cherish the Ladies with Vince Gill and Donegal Rain. Now, here's a band they're sadly missed. Really wish they could get back together again. It's the Cherry Homes and Working Girl Blues.
1: Hey, hey, hey, hey.

They were a band that was way ahead of their time, and they folded just when they were at the height of their success. And that was the Cherry Homes and Working Girl Blues. Now here is the banjo player from the Cherry Homes. It is the amazing Sia Cherry Homes with her husband Stetson, and Save Me Tonight.

busy raising a family and working their fish and tackle shop in Colorado. But that was Stetson and See Ya and Save Me Tonight. Now let's have a listen to Cheryl J. Watson and Hurricane of Trouble.

0: Well, yet another new name to me, but that is included in our little travel through the archive alphabetically. That was Cheryl J. Watson and Hurricane of Trouble. And that just about brings us up to the end of this week's Ronnie Norton's Bluegrass and Beyond show on CMRNashville.com, Europe's number one country music station. You'll get me here every weekend with 2 hours of the best of bluegrass and beyond. And if you ever want to get in touch, very, very simple. Just send me an email. You'll get me at Ronnie, that's R-O-N-N-I-E, at norton.ie. As I always say, I would love to hear from you. And just an idea I put up fairly recently, maybe somebody will take me up on it. If you fancy putting a playlist together, why not say just send me an email and give me a listing. And maybe if I have all the tunes in my archive, we might even do an old program together. It'd be lovely to hear from you. So I'd say ronnienorton.ie if you ever want to get in touch. So now we are going to wind out the show with the tune that got Song of the Year quite a few years back for the Gibson Brothers. But let's have a listen to the guy that wrote the tune. It is Chet O'Keefe and one called Ring That Bell. So see you next week, folks.
1: Well, in the road was a bell, and in the bell was the sound of day.

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0: Welcome to an hour of great country oldies and two at the top from John Anderson. He was born in Florida in 1954. The 69-year-old is the 2024 inductee into the Country Music Hall of Fame Veterans Era Artist section. Toby Keith, the modern era artist. Well, that's a good reason to play two at the top from John. And I Fell in the Water got to number 13 in 1993. Good one to start with. When It Comes to You from the fabulous Seminole Wind album got to number 3 in 1992. Written by Mark Knopfler, and I reckon you can hear him playing on the song too.
1: If we can't get along, we ought to be apart. And I'm wondering where'd you get that cold, cold heart.

0: When It Comes to You, 1992. I Fell in the Water, 1993. And if you still buy such things, then you can buy both of those on the John Anderson Greatest Hits CD, probably, and download.
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0: 6 decades of country start here.

True Love's a Blessing. You got the title, didn't you? Sonny James, if you didn't recognise the voice. Number three in 1965, getting us started on our six decades of oldies. And we continue with the gaffer. Johnny Cash, the man in black from the album Gone Girl, a 1978 single, I Will Rock and Roll With You.

Johnny Cash, I Will Rock and Roll With You from 1978, and Emmylou Harris with the 1954 song by a guy called Johnny Ace. There have been multiple versions in the United States, but that was Emmylou Harris, a number 9 hit in 1984, Pledging My Love from the album White Shoes. Vocal events of the year at the 1997-98 CMA Awards. You don't seem to miss me, Patty and George. It's a-

Patti Loveless and George Jones, You Don't Seem to Miss Me. 1997 hit, 1998 award winner. Should have checked it first, shouldn't I? Steve Wariner and Garth Brooks and Katie Wants a Fast One. Came to us from the year 2000. That leaves the 2010s. 2013, a number three hit, Running Out of Moonlight. The single is Randy Houser.

0: Ending our six decades in 2013, number three hit for Randy Houser, second of four singles from a great album, How Country Feels, still at his peak there. Randy Houser running out of moonlight. Okay, nearly time for our covers, and we're going to be starting with A Father and Son.
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0: Actually, not very much in vocal evidence. George Hamilton the fourth, very much the fifth that we heard singing 16 Tons. Now there was a song brought back from the 1950s on an album of country classics from the pair in 1991. And our second cover, written by a guy called Tom Barler. Song recorded in 1980 by Michael Jackson and from the album City of New Orleans, I think, a 1989, 1984 version of She's Out of My Life.
1: She's

Now there was a song. She's Out of My Life, Willie Nelson, 1984. Got another cover actually now, a song that goes back to the 1960s, I think, Early Morning Rain. And that was Gordon Lightfoot, wasn't it, the writer? This is Charlie Lansborough, Under Blue Skies. That was the album in 2008.

Always welcome on the programme, Charlie Lansborough, Early Morning Rain from 2008. Peter Fairhead bringing you an hour of great country oldies and making her debut on the singles charts in 2004. This is Miranda Lambert. Song written by Miranda and Rick Lambert, that's her father, and included on the album Kerosene.

yeah. Miranda Lambert, Me and Charlie Talking, originally from the album Kerosene, 2004 single debut. And the Zac Brown Band brings us forward to 2021 from their seventh album, The Comeback, and Same Boat, number one in 2021. Can't say fairer than that. Oh, this was a number one too. Dolly Parton singing for us now, Tennessee Homesick Blues. Also from the movie Rhinestone.

Dolly Parton in 1984. Do you know, whenever I think of Billy Currington, I think of him smiling. But maybe not for this tune. A bit more of a ballad. 2008, number two. It's called Don't.

Bill Currington and Don't, 2008, number two. This is only a number 14 track, but I guess it was always a bigger song than that for my mind. When you leave that way, you can never go back. Confederate Railroad, 1993.

Confederate Railroad. When you leave that way, you can never go back. Number 14 in 1993. And we're going to close in 1994 with a number one hit. And that'll be it for this week. Hope you'll join me for more of the similar at the same time next week. And maybe you'd like to get in touch with me. Just email me here at the station or find me, Peter Fairhead, on social media. But somehow, some way, either on some FM channel or via the internet, you'll be listening to me from somewhere on planet Earth. And that's what we're closing with. Joe Diffie, Third Rock from the Sun. Bye for now. Stay safe.

They say spring makes all things new again. So that makes you a brand new listener. Welcome on CMR Nashville, Europe's number one country station.

That's the Gibson Miller Band welcoming you to the American Connection Country Music Show with a bit of the old Stone Cold Country. For the next hour, it's country music all the way and a bit of Stone Cold Country as well coming your way. Hopefully you can stay the distance. All sorts on the programme today, taking a look at a couple of the artists appearing at the Blackpool Festival and those that have been inducted into the Country Music Hall of Fame. We've also got Alison Krauss, who reckons that she's the lucky one. Here she is with Union Station. I'm Brian Clough. How are you doing?

Alison Krauss, the lucky one, did her first recording when she was aged 14, and that particular song there came from 25 years ago. Okay, a lady who's been a great visitor to Britain is

Gretchen Peters. Gretchen hasn't been too well recently, and we send all our love and best wishes for a speedy recovery as well. This is one of our greatest songwriting hits, made a hit by Martina McBride. This is Gretchen Peters' version of her own song, Independence Day.

0: brilliance and songwriting talent of Gretchen Peters there on Independence Day, CMS Song of the Year in 1995. And as I said before, good wishes come in Gretchen's way. We send all our love from over the pond, Gretchen.
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0: That's Cammy Barnes in a song called Highland Runaway. He's one of the artists appearing at the British Country Music Festival taking place in Blackpool at the Winter Gardens, 4th to the 6th of September. I shall keep reminding you of that a little bit later on in forthcoming programmes as well. Well, that's a taster for you.
1: Album

Casey Musgraves and a song called Middle of Norway, which is the title track of our brand new album, and of course it's our album of the week on today's show. The beginning of that

To me, it reminded me of the Frank Sinatra and Nancy Sinatra song. I know I stand in line until I think you've got the time. You know the one I mean. Anyway, it sounded very much like that at the beginning. But as I say, she takes up her album of the week on today's show. And there's two more tracks coming our way before we get to the top of the hour on today's show.

That's Mr. Tim McGraw on a song called Southern Voice, and he is one of this year's inductees into the Country Music Hall of Fame, the annual event every year where they all get dressed up in their posh frocks, etc., and go in here and play live country music. And Tim McGraw is being honoured as an inductee into the Country Music Hall of Fame, along with a couple of other people as well. And of course, Tim's had a catalogue of hits since around about 1992. If you like your country music of the old styling, then hey, you'd be pleased to know that Ralph and Carter Stanley, a foundation act in bluegrass music in the 40s and 50s, are also being inducted as well. I've got them coming up now. They had hits between 1946 and 1966, and the song that I'm going to play from them you'll recognise from the film called Oh Brother, Where Art Thou in 2000. George Clooney, of course, starred in that, and the Stanley brothers are coming up, followed by

another inductee into the Country Music Hall of Fame, and that is Mr. Paul Overstreet. Here's the Stanley Brothers, Man of Constant Sorrow. This takes you back a while.

That's Mr. Paul Overstreet and a song called Dig Another Well. As I say, he's also been inducted into the Country Music Hall of Fame. Prior to him, of course, you heard the Stanley Brothers and the Clinch Mountain Boys from way back when in the 1940s, 1950s. So well done to them all. Okay, some sad news filtered in a few days ago with the death of David Alan Coe. Now, David was one of those characters in country music that was quite outrageous. He was ranked in country music circles as one of the most outrageous and controversial artists of his time. Sadly, he passed away at the age of 86. I remember one time at one of the Wembley festivals where he absolutely exploded when he was doing a sound check. So he's quite a controversial character. Apart from all that, though, of course, he introduced an awful lot of people into country music and shouldn't be judged on what they would call his rebellious side. But think about the great songs that he wrote as well and some of the performances that he gave as well. And to that end, one of my favourite songs from David Alan Coe is this one.

0: trains, trucks, mamas, prison, and getting drunk. So anyway, me and the boys got together and we asked Mr. David Allen Coe and a few of our other heroes if they wouldn't mind singing with us on what has proven itself to be the perfect country western song.
1: I was drunk

I just love that. Summing up country music there, Mr. David Allan Coe, and a song called You Never Even Call Me By My Name. Sadly, as I say, he passed away, but his music still remains with us. Right.

0: the humour of Jerry Reed there, my song called When You're Hot, You're Hot. Number one for 5 weeks in 1971. And apparently, if you're a Scooby-Doo fan, as in Scooby-Doo, him and Shaggy sing it when they attend his concert in the new Scooby-Doo movie. So there's a little bit of useless information for you.
1: Album of the Week.

Second track from our album of the week on today's show. That's Kessie Musgraves and a song called Abilene, coming from a brand new album called Middle of Nowhere. Okay, here's a bit of a challenge for you. Take a listen to this and see if you can tell me who it is. It goes way, way back, but you might remember this.

Any clues on that one? It was called Phone Call, and it was written by an artist under the name of W. Wilberforce. Now, if that means something to you, then perhaps you'll know that that was Billy Fury. Remember Billy Fury from the 60s, etc.? One of the heartthrobs on the pop music scene. Why should I play him on the programme? Because that basically is, I would say, a country music song from way back when, and there's been rumours bouncing about that it could be a brand new release from Billy Fury of his country-sounding song.

0: was called Rhythm and Country. Anyway, that one came from an album called Presenting Billy Fury, as I say, around about 1959. And why not, I should say. Okay, here's Jody Messina. Brand new one from her.
1: They said don't go burning bridges, 'cause you won't

That's Jodie Messina and a brand new release from her. First time she's been in the studio for 10 years. Her new album is called Bridges, and that was a taster for you, Some Bridges. One of her greatest songs to me was I'm All Right. Remember that song? Well, hopefully there's some more big hits like that coming away from Jodie Messina. When I get a full album in, I shall give it a spin on Album of the Week, no doubt. Okay, if you're listening last week, you may remember that I mentioned the fact that the very first song that I ever heard was a song called Son of a Gun. I hadn't realised it was country music then, but it was by a guy called Sanford Clark. And I said to you, what was the very first song that you heard, and can you remember where you were when you heard it, when it was a country song? Anyway, Bill Moffat, hello to you, Bill, in Carlisle, dropped me a line. He said, Brian, the first song that I ever heard was on a camping trip to Scotland in 1970, and it gave the artist a number one, and I've been a fan ever since. I'm talking about Merle Haggard, he says. Could you play the fighting side of me? Yes, there you go. Here he is.

0: Mr. Merle Haggard, Fight Inside of Me, of course, especially for Bill Moffat, it was the very first country song that he heard. What was your first country song, the very first one that you heard? Can you remember? Drop me a line, connectioncountry@gmail.com. I shall hunt it out and give it a spin and bring some memories back for you.
1: Album of

Last track from our album of the week on today's show, that's Casey Musgraves in a song called Rhinestone, coming from a brand new album called Middle of Nowhere, and it's an absolutely belter of an album. Brian

And that's what they call that. Do you play any country? From Mr. James Johnson, who is coming into the UK to do a tour. Tuesday the 11th of August, he's at Glasgow at the Ore and More. 13th of August, he's at the Hare and Hounds in Birmingham. 14th of August at Manchester at Academy 3. Sunday the 16th of August, he's at Chelmsford at the Country Calling UK Festival. So there you go, pop along and see James Johnson. Okay, that just about wraps it up for this edition of the American Connection. Hopefully you've enjoyed it, and you can join me next week, same time, same place. I'll be here, hopefully you're there as well. Leaving you today in the company of the Brothers Osborne and a song called It Ain't My Fault. Take care till we catch up next week. Bye for now. Thanks for being there.

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3: Hello, hello once again, my lovely country friends. How you doing? This is Dave Watkins speaking to you from here in the cosy little studio of the Country Mile, sat here in the southwest of England and about to broadcast to you another edition of the Country Mile. This is episode 420. And every week what I do is try and bring you a load of great, proper country music. And this little example will give you an idea of what to expect on this week's show.

all those songs in full, of course, and a lot more where that came from. I have had a great time as usual getting together this week's playlist, and I think there's something for everybody. I really do. Only time will tell, of course. Hopefully you can stick around for the whole show. It's 1 hour. Come on, you can do it. What is coming up on this week's show, I hear you ask? What is coming up on this week's show? Well, let me tell you. I've got a big country question to tease you with, and of course the two grass section a little bit later on. Open this week's show with another pre-release track from Kenny Whitmire. He is doing great things this year. It's a funny thing though, the EP is called Fool in a King Size Bed. I think there's 7 songs on it. He's released 5 already. Doesn't leave a great deal of surprise when the whole thing comes out on June the 12th, does it? But anyway, it's really good country music, so please go and support him. Kenny Whitmire with One Foot in the Grave. You can find him on Facebook, and there's lots of links from there to follow your nose with. So we're off to Australia in a couple of songs' time, but first Louisiana. Another young country artist with a lovely moustache is a man, still not a lady, by the way. Caden Gillard has just recently released his brand new single, If You Ever Leave Texas, and I'm going to be playing it now.

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1: Hello to you from here in Devon, in the southwest of England. I am sat here in my little studio. It's nice and cozy in here today, and I'm really enjoying sharing these tunes for you. Hopefully you've had a good week since we last spoke, and you're doing okay, and things are happy and sunny wherever you are. Up next is a brand new pre-release album track from the brilliant Midland. But let me tell you what you just heard there. As I mentioned, from Louisiana, Caden Gillard is his name, and he does have a lovely moustache. It seems to be a big thing among young male country stars in the last 12 months. I'm jealous because I can't grow one of those great big twirly ones, but you know, each to their own. If You Ever Leave Texas is his brand new single. Caden Gillard, find him on Facebook. And then down to Australia, and I always say hello to all the listeners in Australia and New Zealand. You're all super lovely. Thank you so much for tuning into this show every week. So Amber Lawrence, I played one track from her upcoming album already, and there's another. It's called Kick the Doors Down. The album is called Suburban Cowgirl, and I think this is going to be her best album yet. Get your pre-orders in. It's not long to wait. The album is available everywhere from May the 29th.

0: This is Charlie Murray. Thank you for listening to Proper Country Music right here on the Country Mile with Dave Watkins.
1: Up next on the Country Mile, this is episode 420, if you remember. I have a real soppy love song. Yeah, for all you lovers out there. That's going to be nice, isn't it? So you heard two Texas artists in a row. First of all, the outstanding band Midland. Everything they do is just absolute quality, and this is no exception. It's the latest pre-release track. It's called Shooting Memories with Tequila, and their new album is available from June the 12th. It's called Stages, and it's going to be superb. So please keep your eye on that one coming up soon with Midland and the album Stages. Then you just heard a brand new single from Abby Cohn, C-O-N-E. I think that's the second single I've played from her. She used to do a lot of pop country. Now she's going a lot more traditional, but still keeping it with a good tune. And that's Showbiz Baby is what you just heard. AbbyCohn.com is her website. Go and have a look. See what else she's doing. We need to support these young artists up and coming and all that. So, earlier in this year of 2026, the album of the month was from the Cruise Brothers.

Brothers. It's called Heartbreak and Honky Tonk, and it's one of my favourite albums in a long, long time. So, one of the Cruise Brothers, I didn't write down which one, which is a bit rude, because he has written this next song for his wedding, and I didn't write it down because I didn't get the invitation yet, so I don't know which one to write the card to, if you know what I mean. So, alongside the Cruise Brothers, also helping to write it was a young female artist called Giulia Di Grazia. And I will shush and let you hear this lovely song. It's called When You Kiss Me Goodbye, here on the Country Mile.

0: What a lovely tune that is. What do you think? I think that is gorgeous. It's called When You Kiss Me Goodbye by the Cruise Brothers alongside Giulia Di Grazia. All of them wrote it together, both of them. There's three all together there. I can count up to three, all right? Don't accuse me. Oh, it's one of those weeks for me. As I mentioned, please do not forget the Cruise Brothers album, Heartbreak and Honky Tonk. If you've not heard that yet, get it on your playlist this week. It is absolutely outstanding. The Cruise Brothers and Giulia Di Grazia, When You Kiss Me Goodbye, is available right away.
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0: Every week here on the Country Mile, I ask you one question, and one question only, about the world of country music. I give you a choice of three possible answers so everybody can have a go, even if you don't have a clue. And if you get it right, three Big Country Mile points go to you, and you can keep them in your pocket or your wallet or your purse or your handbag or your backsack or wherever you wish. Okay, you might need them one day, you never know, keep them safe. So what I've done this week, I've looked back in country music in 1988. So the question is, Johnny Cash in 1988, this week, played London's Royal Albert Hall, a place I've been to a couple of times, by the way, because I'm posh like that. Who was he joined on stage by? He was joined on stage by another legend, played a few songs together, that kind of thing. So who was it? Was it A, Glen Campbell? Was it B, Willie Nelson? Or was it C, Roy Orbison? So who joined Johnny Cash on stage at the Royal Albert Hall this week in 1988? Was it A, Glen Campbell, B, Willie Nelson, or C, Roy Orbison? I will give you the answer after this week's Two Grass.
2: Hi, this is Christy Cox. Now it's time to play two new songs from the world of bluegrass on the section we call Two Grass. 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

0: This week's Two Grass, Two Brand New Things in the World of Bluegrass. First of all, from the wonderful J. Lee Roberts, a brand new song from her, I'm Putting You Out of My Misery. Love the title. And don't forget, last year she put out a very good album called Let Me Be Lonely. J. Lee Roberts, J-A-E-L-E-E. And then you heard a long-time friend of the show, the Wilson Banjo Company. They've been on board with the Country Mile right from the beginning of the show in 2017. And just before you heard their latest song, it's called 40 Years of Trouble from the album Spirit in the Hills. You heard Steve Wilson from the band telling you why they recorded it. It's an old song. It's been done by loads of people. You can find out more about the band at wilsonbanjo.com. Wilson Banjo Company, Spirit in the Hills, the new album.
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0: So before I return you to some brand new proper country releases, let me tell you the answer to this week's big country question. So if you remember, I said, or I asked, in 1988, Johnny Cash this week played London's Royal Albert Hall, and he was joined on stage by which other legend for a few songs? Was it A, Glen Campbell? Was it B, Willie Nelson? Or was it C, Roy Orbison? And if you said A, Glen Campbell, you were perfectly correct. So three big Country Mile points to you. Commiserations if you said something else, but you were wrong. And you'll get another chance next week on the show. But as I said, back to some proper country music.
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Let me tell you what you heard there. We went to New Mexico to start with, and young artist Frank Ray has a brand new song. It's called Third Row. George Strait, that would be a dream for people like me. He doesn't come to the UK. Never mind, we still have his music. He also has an EP, not George Strait, Frank Ray, called Good for the Soul, which is available from June the 26th. That's a real good new song. FrankRayMusic.com. Then the latest song from Sammy Ariaga. It's called Two Dozen Roses, and that was the Spanglish version. You may have noticed in English and Spanish, because he does songs in both languages. Sometimes one at a time, and sometimes all together like that. He has another EP coming out soon. It's called Seven Roses, Volume 3. May the 22nd is when that is out. Sammy Ariaga, find him on Facebook. And then making her debut on the show from Austin, Texas, a singer-songwriter called Katrina Kane. And that's one of her brand new songs. It's called No Hometown. Really nice tune. Thought I'd share it with you. KatrinaKane.com, Katrina with a K, and then C-A-I-N, KatrinaKane.com.

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1: Sadly, we have time together this week for just one more song, but it is one of the all-time legends of country music. I'll tell you about that in just a second. The one you heard there is a brand new release from Texas artist Cody Widner. It's called Long Brown Bottles. It's about bottles of beer. Why not? Hopefully you enjoyed that. That's available right now. You can find Cody on his Facebook page and on his website. Nice new song, Texas Country doing it again. So the one I'm going to leave you with in just a second comes courtesy of Mr. Don Williams. Now, Epilogue, The Sellotapes, 12 unheard previously recordings, is going to be the album available from May the 29th. But now they've released three of them, so there's only nine to go. But that's still pretty good, isn't it? How can I miss what I never had is the one I'm about to play for you. Please do not forget, if you'd like to listen again to the Country Mile at any point, you can do so. 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Loads on there. I think there's about 260,000 listens on that site alone. And I got all excited then, didn't I? If you have a podcast app of choice, you can always see if I'm on there, because I'm on most of them, apart from Spotify, who keeps taking my shows down because they're very naughty people indeed. 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So please do enjoy Mr. Don Williams, as I'm sure you will. Until next time, thank you so much for listening to The Country Mile. Please have a great week and take care until we meet again. Bye for now.

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1: And here we go with a brand new edition of the CMR National Countdown, courtesy of Billboard Magazine. Hello, this is Willie Morgan, and welcome to 2 hours of America's hottest country hits. And as always, before we start this week's show, let's remind ourselves what was last week's
0: number one.
1: Once again, it was Ella Langley with Choosing Texas. Just

0: Marcella Lanni, it's been a great many weeks at number one with Tuesday Texas, and it's a track from her album Dandelion, which is doing very well. And this is the brand new chart for week ending Saturday the 23rd of May. And from last week's chart, we lost three songs. We lost that song from Kacey Musgraves and Miranda Lambert. We also lost a song from Ella Lanni and Miranda Lambert. We also lost an Ella Lanni album track. It means we have a new chart this week with 11 going up, including two going back up again. We have 9 going down. There are 7 non-movers and 3 re-entries. First of those re-entries comes in at
1: number 30.
0: And comes from Lady Wilson. There's a song called Can't Sit Still.

0: Yes, after entering the chart a few weeks back, she dropped out. She's back in this week at number 30 as Lainey Wilson with Can't Sit Still. And another re-entry comes in this week in at
1: number 29.
0: It's the one from Zach Top entitled South.

0: I'm surprised to see it not going so well last time, and it's back in this week at 29 with Zach Todd with South of Sanity. And last week 28 is a non-mover, spending another week at
1: number 28
0: is Corey Kent with Empty Words.

0: Yes, Corey Kim with his solo song Empty Words as an unmovement down to 28. And we have another re-entry return to our chart this week, back in at
1: number 27.
0: Miss Riley Green with his song called My Way.

0: I was surprised to see that drop out the chart. It's back in 27. It's Riley Green's My Way. Lost at number 30, climbs 4 places up this week's
1: number 26.
0: It's Tucker Wetmore with his song called Sunburn.

0: hoping not to get too much sunburn myself. I'm going away for a few days for our anniversary in June. But Takawetwan with sunburn is up to, you know, 26. Lasting 26 is up one more place this week's
1: number 25.
0: It's Corrie Kent and Co. Wessel with a song called Rocky Mountain Low.

0: Making my days in the record industry, I worked on a John Denver song called Rocky Mountain High, but Corey Kendrick Wessel recorded Rocky Mountain Low. Is up to this week, number 25. Last week, 25 is up one more place this week's
1: number 24.
0: Is Vincent Mason with his new song called Damned If I Do.

0: Yes, a relatively new name on the block is Vincent Mason with Damned If I Do, up to 24 in our countdown. And last week, 24, I'm glad to say, is back up one place this week.
1: Number 23.
0: Is our friend Kane Brown with a song called Woman.
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0: glad to see that going back up the charts. Kane Brown with Woman's up to number 23. Lost to number 20, he's down two places this week.
1: Number 22
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0: The track you'll find on her album Cloud Nine is Make Them Run You, Good Little Things. The sin's down to 19 on our countdown. 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
0: It's one from Hardy, Eric Church, Morgan and Tim McGraw, the song called MacArthur.
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0: a song I really like, and I'm sad to see it going down. It's down to 80 this week. It's a song called MacArthur from Hardy, Eric Church, Morgan Wallen, and Tim McGraw. The last number 15 is down two places this week.
1: Number 17.
0: It's Casey Musgraves with a single called Dry Spell. And we'll hear that one from Casey right after another Country Canon classic. The song was number one this week 22 years ago, back in 2004.

0: new album is out now and that track is on it. It's Casey Musgraves with Dry Spell, down to 17 on our singles countdown. Lost on the 19 is up 3 places this week.
1: Number 16
0: is Jordan Davis with Tony.

0: So Jordan Davis moves up to number 16 on this week's CMI National Countdown. The last number 14 is down one place to this week's
1: number 15.
0: You'll find out what is in a moment's time right here on
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0: So off we go with the second hour of this week's CMR Nashville Countdown. I'm Willie Morgan, running down the country. Here's some 30 number one. I told you before, the commercial break last number 14 is down one place this week.
1: Number 15.
0: Here comes the Morgan on Post Malone, the song called I Ain't Coming Back.

0: seems to have been in the chart for quite a long while. It's down to 15 this week. It's Maud Wonder in Post Malone. I Ain't Coming Back at number 15. And that's number 16. It's up two places this week.
1: Number 40.
0: It's Morgan Wallen's solo song called Don't.

0: quite a few songs from Elalani's current album are still in our countdown, and that one, Bottom of Your Boots, is down to 13. The loss of 13 has climbed back up the charts on one place to this week.
1: Number 12.
0: This is Elalani with the title song around called Dandelion.

0: The last time I checked, that album's still number one on our album charts. Enda Lanley with a title song called Dandelions is up to number 12 in our singles countdown. Last on 11 is The Non-Movers, spending another weekend.
1: Number 11.
0: Here's Taco Whitmore with a song called Brunei.

0: So the second of two, Tucker Wetmore songs this week's Canada, and the one called Brunettes is now moving number 11. Last number 9 is down one place this week.
1: Number 10.
0: He said, and Annie once again with a song called Loving Life Again.
2: Seasons come like seasons go, I guess. Ain't it just like me making

0: former number one single from Morgan Wallen, I Got Better's down to number 8 on this week's singles countdown. Loss of Rate is up one place this week's
1: number 7.
0: It's Cody Johnson with a song called The Fall. I've been

0: So Luke Combs slips number 6 with that one called Be By You, and last week was 7 is up 2 more places this week's
1: number 5
0: is that song from Stella Lefley, the song called Boston. And we'll hear it right after another country canon classic. In this case, a song which was number 1 this week 16 years ago, back in 2010. It came from Miranda Lambert, who these days is very much a producer and a songwriter, the song called The House That Built Me.

Yes, from her album Revolution, Miranda Lambert had the number one song of this day back in 2010, The House That Built Me is a Song, and going back to this year's countdown, and up to number five is Stella Lefty, with a song called Boston.

0: She's been steadily climbing our countdown since Hum reached, and she's up in number 5 this week with a song called Boston. That's steady lefty on the countdown. Plus number 4 spends another weekend.
1: Number 4.
0: It's Luke Combs who sleeps in a hotel room.

0: So Luke comes in on movie number 4 with Sleepers in a Hotel Room. And I said at the top of the show we've got 7 more moves, Mrs. Cannon. We've still got 3 to hear. So last week, number 3, spends another week, hasn't
1: he? Number 3.
0: It's Lenny and Morgan Wallen with a song called I Can't Love You Anymore.

0: yet another week at number 2 for Ella Lanley with Be Her. But before we hear this number 1, courtesy of Billboard magazine, let's run down the entire Selma National Countdown. Back in at number 30 is Lainey Wilson with Can't Sit Still, and back in at 29 is Zach Top with South of Sanity. Still at 28 is Corey King with Empty Words, and back in at 27 is Riley Groove My Way. Up to 26 is Tucker Whitman with Sunburn, and up to 25, Corey King and Nicole West with Rocky Mountain Low. Up to 24 is Vincent Mason with Damned If I Do, and up to 23 is Kane Brown with Woman. But down to 22 is Luke Combs with Rethinks Some Things, and still at 21 is Jay Stanley with Don't Tell On Me. Up to 20 is Josh Ross and Hate How You Look, and down to 19, Megan Rennie with Beautiful Things. Down to 18 is Hardy, Eric Church, Morgan and Tim McGraw with MacArthur, and down to 17 is Casey Mosby with Dry Spell. Up to 16 is Jordan Davis with Turn His Truck Around, and down to 15 is Morgan Wallen and Post Malone with Ain't Come Back. Up to 14 is Morgan Wallen with Don't We, and down to 13 is Ella Lanley with Bottom of Your Boots. Back up to 12 is Ella Lanley with Dandelion, but still at 11 is Tucker Wetmore with Brunette. Down to 10 is Ella Lanley with Loving Life Again, but back up to number 9 is Riley Green with Change My Mind. Down to 8 is Morgan Wallen and I Got Better, and up to 7 is Cody Johnson with The Fall. Down to 6 is Luke Combs with Be By You, and up to number 5 is Stella Lefty with Boston. Still at 4 is Luke Combs with Sleeps in a Hotel Room. Another week at number 3 for Ella Lanley and Morgan Wallen with I Can't Love You Anymore. And still at 2 is Ella Lanley with Be Her. And that tells us spending yet another week at
1: number 1.
0: Yes, still number 1 is Ella Lanley with Choosing Texas, number 1 on this week's countdown, courtesy of Billboard magazine. See you the same for next week for a rather rundown, the brand new top 30 chart.

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1: Hello and hi there. And welcome, welcome, welcome to Dodo's Rocking Show. Yeah, it's just this show where we have lots of fun playing the best in rockabilly, rhythm and blues, instrumentals and screaming rock and roll music every week right here on your favourite music radio station. We are online and we're on your small speaker! It's great to be back on the radio, rocking and a-bopping. I hope you've had a great week, and thank you for joining me for another 55 minutes of crazy rock and roll from the Dodo. Yeah. So this week on Dodo's Rocking Show, we're going to have two three in a row frenzies. Also, lots of different styles in rock and roll. Oh yeah!

That's the Polaras, with an instrumental called The Cricket. So here we go with another big rock and roll radio show. So let's get this week's show up and kicking with a great slice of rare rockabilly, which came out in 1958 on the MRC record label. Here is Bobby Lawson with If You Want My Love.

Bobby Lawson with If You Want My Love. Ronnie Dawson, he recorded lots of great rockabilly music, also under different recording names, which lots of artists did so they could record for different labels. So here is Ronnie Dawson bringing the harmonica into rockabilly for Banner Records in Lubbock, Texas, under the name Commonwealth Jones. It's Ronnie Dawson, and this is Jump and Run.

Ronnie Dawson. With a jump and run, which he released under his other recording name, Commonwealth Jones. We're going to have a lot of fun tonight, you know, with lots of different styles in rock and roll. I don't play many British rock and roll records, so how about this 1965 rocker, which they released on Pye Records from Birmingham, England-based band Johnny Neal and the Starliners. And this is called Walk, a Baby Walk.

Johnny Neal and the Starliners with Walk, Baby Walk. Next up on Dada's Rocket Show, we are going to have some big club dance floor filling classics, which they do get requested all the time, like this, which came out on Champion Records in 1959. Here is Little Ike with the Jimmy Beck Orchestra, and it's called She Can Rock.

Little Ike with the big dance floor club classic She Can Rock. And if you're up boogieing, then stay right there. Here's another big dance floor classic, which has been filling the dance floors in the clubs for years and years. It would come out on Ace Records in 1958. Here is Joe Tex with You Little Baby Face Thing.

Well, well, well, that's a fantastic piano saxophone rocker, isn't it? That's You Little Babyface Thing from Joe Tex. All these dance floor classics. This week, this show is guaranteed to make you feel young, you know. Not me, because I've never got old. Classic dance floor fillers. This has been a massive record in the clubs for many, many years. It was released on Specialty Records in 1957. Here's the great Larry Williams with his Slow Down.

Oh, yeah, that's a fantastic record, isn't it? That's Larry Williams with The Slowdown. This next record is going to take us up to this week's first Three in a Row Frenzy, and this record, it has got to be right up there in my top 10 of great rock and roll records, which came out on Peak Records in 1958. It's from Eddie Cash and the Cashiers, and this is called Doing All Right.

0: Rock and roll right there. Just fantastic. Eddie Cash and the Cashiers for all of us drummers. What a great drum sound. And that was doing all right. It's okay. It's this week's first three in a row frenzy time, which has been requested by lots of you out there. It's with Lou Williams, who was born Lewis William Kaczmarek. That's a mouthful. He was born in Chillicothe in Texas in 1934 and started recording for Flare Records in 1953, with his first release being I've Been Doing Some Slipping In. But it didn't sell, so Lou Williams moved to Imperial Records in 1955, where he recorded Cat Talk, Gone Ape Man, Bop Bop Bad Do Bop, Classroom Hop, Something I Said, Centipede, but none of his recordings. So he really didn't sell very well at all. So he was dropped by Imperial Records in 1957. So he devoted his time to songwriting for other artists and left the music industry for good in the early 1960s. Due to his records being repressed for the European and Japanese market during the 1980s and 1990s, he made a comeback appearance at the Viva Las Vegas weekend in the year 2000 and toured wildly after that. Lou Williams, he passed away in 2019. He was 85 years old. So let's go back to the mid-1950s at Imperial Records, where he recorded some of his best records. So from 1956, it's Lou Williams' Frenzy Time, and this is Bop Bop Badu Bop.
1: We're gonna learn three.

0: bop, bop, badu bop. Now try saying that after a few Mr. San Miguel's. Yes, yes, yes. Of course he's here. He's helping me out and causing lots of trouble. Ain't you, fella? You're right, mate. Keep that glass topped up, buddy. Top it right up. This next Lou Williams record, it has been a big favourite in the clubs for many, many years. Also released on Imperial Records in 1956. It's Lou Williams. And this is the Cat Talk.
1: One, two, three.

Lou Williams there with his Cat Talk. Lou Williams, you know, he was also known as the Cab Calloway of rockabilly. I'm just full of useless information like that. Here's the last one in this week's first Three in a Row Frenzy, which was released on Imperial Records in 1957. This is Lou Williams, and this is his Centipede.

Lou Williams with the Centipede. The next afternoon at the Garibaldi in Northampton, NN13DX, is on Saturday the 28th of March, which is with Hipbone Slim and the Too Far Gones for some stomping, wild, crazy rockabilly. Also, I will be on the decks for this one. So that's Saturday the 28th of March at the Garibaldi in Northampton, NN13DX, with Hipbone Slim and the Too Far Gones. Also me, the Dodo, on the decks from 2 p.m. So that's going to be a great stomping afternoon at the Garibaldi. And thanks to Eddie Gibbs for keeping these great afternoons going. It's just a fantastic venue, great atmosphere, and everybody just has a great time. It's always a lot of fun at the Garibaldi. Ha ha ha! See you there. I'll be there. So let's get back to some stomping rock and roll from some of the big names in the 1950s rock and roll, who still kept it rocking into the 1960s. Released on Challenge Records in 1967, here's the great Gene Vincent with The Poor Man's Prison. Oh yeah!

0: poor man's prison. From the great frontman of the Blue Caps, Mr. Gene Vincent. Roy Orbison, he recorded lots of great rockabilly at Sun Records in the mid-1950s, achieving big success in the 1960s with his big ballads, but he still liked to rock it up just a little bit. Like this on the MGM Records in 1966. Here is Roy Orbison with his Twinkle Toes.
1: I'll tell you, there's a whole bunch of them coming over and talking to you. Oh, hey, did you hear about the girl?

Roy Orbison. With his twinkle toes. Roy Orbison.

Wanda Jackson with the Funnel of Love. See, I told you, lots of different styles this week, and that's a very nice, very smooth record. I'd say the calm before the storm. As after this next record, it's going to be this week's second three in a row frenzy, and it's going to get very, very loud, okay? Very loud. Right after this very fuzzy instrumental, which came out in 1966 on Dalton Records, here are the Ventures with Fuzzy and Wild.

from the Ventures. Fantastic stuff. Let's get into this week's second three in a row, Frenzy, which is with a band that I do get a lot of requests for these guys, you know. So here we go. It's Frenzy time. This band were formed in 1960 in Tacoma, Washington, by guitarist Larry Pariapia and Bob Lind on saxophone, Jerry Rosley on piano and keyboards, Andy Pariapia on bass, and the mighty Bob Bennett on the drums. Naming the band the Sonics, with their first release being Here Are the Sonics album on Etiquette Records in 1965, with the Boom album being released in 1966. Also releasing lots of singles like The Witch, Psycho, Boss Hoss, The Hustler, all on Etiquette Records during 1965 and 1966. The Sonics kept on releasing records throughout the 1970s and the 1980s, with their last release being for Norton Records in 1999. I've seen the Sonics myself three times when they toured the UK, and what a great stumping, punky rock and roll show they put on. So let's get this three in a row Frenzy with the Sonics up and kicking with a great cover of Barrett Strong's Money. It's the Sonics, and this is The Money.

Money, Money. Fantastic. That's for Sonics. So many artists have recorded and released Money, but is that the best version? I don't know. You tell me. I love it. Here are the Sonics pushing distortion to the limit and Bob Bennett pounding those drums. And when they actually recorded these records, you know, they only used one microphone on the whole drum kit. Bob Bennett, he must have been hitting those skins so hard. Just great rock and roll. Here are the Sonics in 1966. And this is He's Awaiting.

He's waiting. That's such a powerful record, isn't it? The Sonics, they've been a massive influence on so many up-and-coming bands like Nirvana, The Cramps, The White Stripes, The Hives, and many, many more, you know. Here's the last one in this three-in-a-row frenzy, and this record has been a big dance floor filler in the rocking clubs. It was originally released by Richard Berry in 1959. Then in 1965, the Sonics recorded their version of Have Love, or We'll Travel.

0: Have Love Will Travel.
1: We'll travel.
0: The Sonics. Yeah, that's this week's second three in a row, Frenzy. Also, I'm very nearly out of time this week, so this is going to be my last record before I have to say goodnight and get out of here. So let's finish this week's Dodo's Rocking Show with a full-on, dirty, filthy rhythm and blues record. Oh, yes, it's Eddie Kirkland with I Love You.

Well, that's it from me this week. I got to get out of here and make way for the next show that's getting all ready to come on. I'm leaving you this week with the great Link Wray with his 1969 version of the Ace of

King of the Rumble Guitar. So if you would like to contact Dodo's Rocking Show for a request, then please do right here. 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I'm also on Facebook on Dodo's Rocking Show page. And if you miss any of my radio shows, then you can find them all on Mixcloud, where you can listen to them again and again and again. Thank you for joining me. That really was a whole lot of fun. Lots of different styles in rock and roll this week. So come back here next week, same time, same spot on the dial, where I will be playing lots more crazy rock and roll just for you and me. Take care. Have a great week. Keep rocking and bopping. I'll see you next week, okay? The Dodo is out of here. Good night.

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2: You know, 71st members of Grand Ole Opry and all. 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
5: 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Oh, but he's much more than that. He's the host of this show. 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
2: Thank you, Brother Scott. Dana Williams here, right here with you on Radio Rehab. I hope you're ready for some wonderful, wonderful music to come your way here in the next couple of hours. I am going to lay it on you like you won't believe. And I'm just thrilled to death that you've got Radio Rehab on right there. If you've been listening to Radio Rehab for a while, you know I just truly love doing this. It's mainly a very selfish thing because I just truly love to sit here and play this music, and I listen to it right along with you. I swear I do. And I love every minute of it. I've got a library of music that you wouldn't believe, and I guess I've just acquired it over the years. I am a true lover of the good old good stuff. You know what I mean? The seriously good stuff. I don't care whether it was a number one record back in 1960 or yesterday. I don't care. You know, if it was great, it's great today, no matter when they recorded it. And, buddy, I love to sit right here and just go down memory lane right with you. Now, I'm in the band Diamond Rio, and every week I always like to start and end with a Diamond Rio song. And, yeah, let me add before I do, we are out coming to a city near you, hopefully. Hopefully you come and see Diamond Rio sometime this year. And if you do, give me a big shout out. This past weekend, somebody shouted out. We were over in South Carolina, and somebody mentioned how they were an avid Radio Rehab listener. And I got to tell you, it just thrills me to death to think you're out there and you're liking the same stuff that I do, no doubt. I want to start with a Diamond Rio song that we recorded on our very first record, and Jimmy wrote this, and it's probably our biggest story song that we ever recorded, and man, there's so much good picking in it and such a great story and everything, and I'm just going to let us get right on into it because it's so good. It's called The Ballad of Conley and Billy. The proof's in the picking.

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1: 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Seriously, good stuff.

0: Now that's the way Radio Rehab is supposed to start, isn't it? Take a quick break. I'll be right back.
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You ever see people try to calm down with a cigarette? They're hitting it all hard. They got paper burning all fast. They got a cherry on it that long. They're like, I'm trying to calm down. I'm like, I don't think it's working, man. You might just need some regular breaths. It could be oxygen you're looking for. I don't know. I used to work with a guy. He hit cigarettes so hard you could hear it leaving his lips. He'd be like, I'm like, dang, dude, take it easy. I felt sorry for the cigarettes. I was like, I know they're killing you, but they don't deserve that. They say cigarettes will kill you, but I don't know. I saw a bunch of old people out front of this restaurant smoking the other day. I was like, that's proof right there. It don't kill you. You know what I mean? Like, they didn't look good, but they were alive.

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It ain't cause I don't smoke myself, I don't reckon it'll hurt my health. I've been smoking them all my life and it ain't dead yet. But them nicotine slaves are all the same, at a petting party or a poker game, everything's gotta stop while they smoke that cigarette.

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That's right, I never

other night I had a date with the fanciest lady in the United States. She was actually from Hollywood, California. She said she loved me, it seemed to me, things going the way they supposed to be, hand in hand, strolling down Sunset Boulevard. She was oh so far from a cake of ice, our petting party was going nice, so help me Clive Davis, I'd have been there yet. But I gave her a hug and I gave her a squeeze.

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1: Oh, yes. 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That was Commander Cody right there. A little smoke, smoke, smoke that cigarette. Yeah, baby. Oh, man, I played that one many a time over the years, no doubt. Hey, everybody, you got it right there on Radio Rehab. My name's Dana Williams. I am your host each and every week right here, same bat time, same bat channel. And I truly hope that you will join me each week, because, buddy, it's mighty good to me. Just sit here and play nothing but the good stuff. Here comes John Conley, Grand Ole Opry star. You better believe it.

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Well, he's got it nailed, don't he? No doubt about it. Oh, that's Brad Paisley right there, a little celebrity action. Telling it like it is. That's what he's doing. No doubt about it. Friends, my name's Dana Williams, and you got it right there on Radio Rehab. Hope you're enjoying this music. Brad Paisley, years and years ago. It's funny how my stories start out like that these days. It used to just be a few months ago, and then it turned into all a couple of years ago, and now it's years and years ago. Brad was brand new. And now it's years and years ago.

I was going to build it, and I was sitting there reading the book and all that good stuff, trying to get all up to speed. So when we got home, I was going to tie in on this thing and start trying to build it. And let me just also add, it took 10 months for me to build that plane. So, but anyway, I'm sitting there by the pool reading, and all of a sudden, I didn't even notice anybody out there. And all of a sudden, a guy like, I don't know, three or four chairs down from me just, "Hey, Dana, how are you?" I'm like, I wasn't even paying no attention. And he had some book or something that he was looking at. He looked over the book. I went, "Oh, hey, dude. What you doing?" He said, "Oh, we're playing out here tonight, too." He said, "Tell Jimmy O." I said, "Hey." It's funny how those guitar players always head to the guitar players, huh? Bet he don't set out by the pool much anymore, huh? Funny how that works. Was he talking about celebrity? I don't know.

And Pam Tillis, when you walk in the room, who was that had that first way, way back? Was that like Del Shannon or something? I don't know who it was. Boy, it was good, though, isn't it? You're listening right there to Radio Rehab. This past week, I was listening to the radio, and somebody played an old George Jones record, and it just, man, I went, wow, I love that. So guess what you got coming? Yeah, come on. It's good stuff.

0: That's good stuff, ain't it? Now tell me the truth, man. Golly, how long's it been since you heard that one, man? Oh, George Jones the Possum, buddy, that's a good one right there. Nothing's ever hurt me half as bad as losing you. That's it, absolutely. Oh, it's Radio Rehab. I do have to take a pause for the cause, but I'm going to get back here top of the hour. We got lots more music. Got Shannon's Country News. Oh, buddy, don't go no place.
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looking for spring in all the right places. And we're certainly one of them. 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

Oh boy, it's time for another hour of Radio Rehab. Oh my goodness, I hope you're ready, because buddy, I sure am. Welcome, welcome. My name is Dana Williams. I am your host right here for Radio Rehab, where I play nothing but the good stuff. That's what I do here. And I'm just thrilled to death that that you might be listening there. You know, I got a couple of emails this week that just tickled me, made me happy. Saw one here from John. Said he listens every morning right there on the Maverick in Graham, North Carolina. Buddy John, I cannot tell you how much I appreciate that. And then Tina, she heard the other week when I played some Conway Twitty. And she says she's been a lifelong fan of Conway, and I have too, Tina. My goodness. Just love Conway and just about everything he recorded. And, buddy, he recorded some good stuff. She says she listens on Saturdays over there on the Maverick also in Burlington, North Carolina. So I love hearing that. Tina, thank you so much. Tina Overby. Overby. I see it. I see it. Thank you all so much for listening to Radio Rehab. I do hope it it brings back some memories to you. It certainly does to me, man. I remember, I hear this music and I think about what I was doing and where I was maybe working or what was going on in my life. You know, different ones of us, you know, it depends on who you're married to at that time. Maybe dating, should I say, what school you were in, you know. Like, take this one, you know, Ricky Skaggs. Ricky Skaggs just lives down the road from me now. Who would have ever thunk it? It's Radio Rehab at its finest. Oh, yeah, it's Country Boy, Ricky Skaggs.

Oh, baby. 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Ricky Skaggs and country boy, buddy. I mean, no wonder that was some kind of a hit, huh? Jeez. Just, it hurts you. It's so darn good. I mean, man. Let me follow that up. How about a little bit of this right here? Just a touch, huh? We'll just have fun with this.

0: Wow, I love that record, don't you?
1: Oh, my goodness, that's Ricochet. Yeah, you remember Ricochet, huh? Golly. That's a great, great record, man. I just love that. See them out on the road ever so often. They're still out there doing some shows here and there. Heath is still out there playing that guitar and singing like a darn bird. Golly. Just love running into them guys, for sure. How about some Vern? It's a little bit of The Voice right here. You know why? Because we should. That's why.

0: Now, don't we feel better now that we've heard the voice? I mean, you know, it's just kind of the rules. You just got to have it. Every so often, you got to have it. Especially on Radio Rehab. Yeah, baby. My name is Dana Williams. I am your host. Going to take a quick break. Get back here. Got Shannon's Country News coming up. You do not want to miss that.
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0: Well, it's a good one, isn't it? Darius Rucker right there. Yeah, it's funny, you know, he comes out. This is a guy that has already been just a massive artist with Hootie and the Blowfish. And then he kind of goes away and comes back as a country artist and starts having great, great big hits, things just like that. And you go, man, apparently it's pretty clear that dude has got it going on. I mean, wow. That's some career that dude's had for sure. And such a nice guy. I met him down at the Grand Ole Opry. Diamond Rio, we were on, and Josh Turner and Darius Rucker was all on. And when Josh Turner came up, he wanted to bring us out and do Me and God, like when we recorded it with him. And instead of Ralph Stanley that recorded that same song with us, he wasn't there that night, so we had Darius came out and sang that part, and that was a fun little moment there, especially to be involved in. Friends, it's time right now. Yeah, you know what time it is. Turn the volume up, baby, because you don't want to miss any of this. It's time for Shannon's Country News.
1: Come hey, on. Thanks, Dana.
0: Hey.
1: Well, Life's Too Short, a book by Darius Rucker, arrives May 28th.
2: I was pretty honest in this book, maybe a little too honest. So, you know, it was time. Somebody asked me about wanting to write a book. My kids are all adults now, and it was just seems like it was a good time to write a book. And, you know, I hope people enjoy it. I hope people learn a little bit about me from it.
1: Well, it was 10 years ago this week that Cole Swindell released his self-titled debut album. That was 4 albums and 5 EPs ago. Looking back, here's what Cole has to say about one of the songs from it.
3: Well, there's not much of a story behind this one. You know, when you go in to write a song, sometimes you have an idea, sometimes you have a melody, sometimes you have a title. And this is one of those days I just had the title Chilling It and brought it into my co-writer, Shane Miner. And we sat down and he started strumming out a melody, and we got the Shades On top back line and just went on with it from there.
1: And check out Priscilla Block's story of behind her new single, Good On You.
4: One of my favorite songs that I've put out in so long. I wrote it with Laura Veltz, Jesse Joe Dillon, and David Garcia. And I feel like so many people have lost themselves, whether it was in a relationship or a friendship or just trying to alter who you are to make somebody else feel better. And this whole song is just about like getting your power back.
1: That's all for this week. I'm Shannon McCombs with Shannon Country News.
0: You know, thank you, Shannon. Thank you so very, very much. I believe that's what the truth. We all kind of need our power back, don't we? Let's listen to Priscilla Block.

Well, what do we think? Priscilla Block. Yeah. Good on you. Yeah, man. I think she's, that sounds good to me. I like that voice, man, for sure. And I'm just going to be honest. I hadn't heard anything from her before, and I like it. I bet I hear more. What do you think? You better believe it. It's Radio Rehab.

0: That's a little tune Diamond Rio did called The Kick right there. We're going to take just a quick break and get back here. We got lots more music, so you stay close.
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presidents, they've all aged while in office, right? They age while in office because the job is so stressful that it affects you physically. We've seen it. Obama, first 2 years, President Obama went totally gray. His face started drooping, got all droopy in the face. I don't know, one time I was like, is that Kareem Abdul-Jabbar? George W. Bush, he shrunk 4 inches. At one point, he was looking like Gollum from The Lord of the Rings. Ah, my precious! Bill Clinton, he grew that bulb on the tip of his nose. Bill Clinton looked like the man on the operation board.

0: Hey, this is Mark Miller with the band Sawyer Brown, and you are listening to the best friend man could ever have. He's kind of like a dog. He's my dog. Right here on Radio Rehab.
1: Okay.

0: Yeah, man. Diamond Rio, Walking by Beauty. Man, with special guest Joshua Bell on the fiddle. But on that song, we may have to call it a violin, huh? Hey, thank you guys for listening to Radio Rehab this week. I sure have enjoyed it, and I certainly hope you have. I'll be back next week. Same bat time, same bat channel. I would love if you'd join me right here. You hear me? Until then, have a very blessed week. This is Radio Rehab, and I'm Dana Williams.
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2: I'm as easy going as I can be. But lately my neighbors are trying to demonize me. Do they think I'm out to ruin all their fun? Confiscate their Bibles and their guns. I'm a bit concerned about this current feverish phase. The self-righteous raging rhetoric roaring these days. It's gotten to where all I want to do is sit in my kitchen picking the red state blues. I'm as jittery as a whore in church, jumpy as a baptized cat. I believe in signs, but they throw me to the lions if I went around talking about that. The headlines check up my heart rate, and buddy, that ain't great news. I got the deep red, misread, underpaid, overfed, living in a red state blues. So settle down, neighbors, empathy ain't no sin. I'm the same old, good old bad boy I've always been. Love your loved ones, laugh, and do your jobs.

0: talking about that. The headlines jacking up my heart rate. And by that, I ain't great news. I got the deep dread misread, underpaid, overfiddling, and a red state news. I got the deep dread misread, underpaid, overfiddling, and a red state news.
1: 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And a warm welcome to the programme from me, Stuart Cameron, with you for the next hour, counting down the songs the European country DJs say are the best of the moment. And if you want to know more about Hot Disc, just go to hotdisc.co.uk. So what have we got for you today? Well, an interesting chart. Number 20, first of all, dropping four, Ed Earl, Away From You. 19, you've just heard Jefferson Ross. 18 is An On-Mover, Woke Up In LA, from Jessie Lynn Madera, who's currently over in the UK performing. And here's a record which is holding at number 17, music from Greg Strong.
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Wales are turning Kerry Fearon non-mover this week at number 14. Before that, the biggest climber up 5 at 15. It's Hard to Hold from Gabe Choate. And a good week for British singer-songwriter Kate Harding. Take Your Hat Off moves from 15 to number 13.

Lifted Hat Off from Kate Harding, up 2 to number 13 this week on the Hot Disc Top 20. Number 12 is down 3, Vanessa Barrett, Thanks to You. Hurricane Highway from Ireland, Here's to the Wild Ones. That's down 5 to number 11. And climbing 3 at 10, American Love Affair, featuring Eric and Lindsay Heatherly.

0: Life's Highway, Soul Circus Cowboys featuring Andy Griggs. That's an On Mover this week at number 7, 8 weeks on the top 20. Before that, climbing 2 at 8, the beautiful steel guitar solo from Dave Hayward and So Sad. Number 6 this week, well, that's up 2 for Wes McClelland.
1: Dust on the ivories, paper memories on his face. 23 years have faded from this empty place. 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

0: government is easy to buy. 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
1: Former number one, Avenues and Alleyways, the country version from Tony Christie, dropping from 3 to number 4 this week. Before that, a one mover at 5 for Ken Dimash and This Beer's Broken. And you also heard the record going up 2 at number 6, Wes McClelland and What I Know Now. Wes, of course, has two records.

0: records in the charts at the moment. And here's the other one, which moves up one to number three. It's called Ask for Help.
1: The world is turning with colors bright and bold. But there's a monochrome story in my soul. A silent current is pulling me beneath. A weary sigh, I struggle just to breathe. Oh, the unseen weight is heavy on my chest. Constant whisper telling me I'm less. It's not a weakness, it's a battle that I fight. And the chemicals are clouded and I lose just to breathe. Oh, the unseen weight is heavy on my chest.

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1: As for help, Wes McClelland, that's number 3 this week, moving up 1 place. So 2 more records to go. Last week's number 1 was Pat Melfi and the Broken Lantern Band with The Leftover Guy, moving up 2 places. And last week's number 2 was Ed Bruce, moving up 4 places. What's a Girl Like You Not Doing Here? And they're both in the top 2 this week, and they've remained the same. Still at number 2, it's Ed Bruce.
2: We had our first date back in 7th grade. 10 years later we had our first one on the way. We climb mountains unafraid, just you and me.

0: Bruce, what's a girl like you not doing here? And we'll move her at the number two position. Which means there's no change at number one either. 3 weeks on the chart, 2 weeks of them at the top. It's Pat Melfi and the Broken Lantern Band and the beautiful record called The Leftover Guy.
1: Worked two jobs, cut my hands on steel. Saved every dime, just to keep the lights real. 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Now I'm staring at shadows

0: The Leftover Guy from Pat Melfi and the Broken Lantern Band holding for another week at number one. And that's it from me for today. Thanks for listening. I'll be back in 7 days' time. Hope you can join me again then. In the meantime, from me, Stuart Cameron, bye for now.
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0: looking for spring in all the right places. 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

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I work too hard to earn my pay, the worries make me ill. I take these days as it comes, that's how it's always been. I love my country music and will let me swing. I play the cards that I'm dealt with. I live my life from day to day. Play the cards that I'm dealt with.

you somebody every time he got his pay. Would meet up with his poker friends, blow it all away. He'd gamble all his wages on the way the cards would turn, then pay back all he borrowed from the money he would earn. I just play the cards that I dealt with. I live my life from day to day. Play the cards that I dealt with. 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I just play the cards that I dealt with. I live my life from day to day. Play the cards that I'm dealt with.

as Dave Sheriff, play the cards I'm dealt with, a song that brings us into the Hot Disc British and Irish Top 10 show for today. A warm welcome from me, Stuart Cameron, to the programme here for the next hour, counting down the songs the European country DJs serve the best British and Irish tracks of the moment. If you want to know more about Hot Disc, go to hotdisc.co.uk. So let's get straight in with it then. At number 10 this week, it's an on mover for Clive John.

200 miles an hour. 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
1: With Losing God Made Oklahoma, Rob Petrie and Becky Hinson, dropping one from 7 to number 8, but 8 weeks on the chart for that one. 9 is down 1. You heard Paul Cook State with Grateful, and we kicked it off with Freebird by Clive John, the longest runner on the chart this week, 12 weeks, and still at number 10. Good week for Navarro Brock. He's up to number 7.

and if you take the lead. Spurs are spinning on the heels of my boots, my body is heating through. Don't let me down, my beautiful stallion, I'm depending on you. Rodeo, rodeo, let's show them what I can do.

Tables are turning. That's Kerry Fearon down 1 to number 6 this week. 7 before that was up 2 for Rodeo Rodeo by Navar Brock. And we'll have a look at the top 5 very, very shortly. But earlier on in the programme, I played you a track from the Best of British and Irish Country Ultimate Edition, Volume 3 by Dave Sheriff. And we're going to dip into that album again now. A couple of songs from it featuring Ian Hyland and Carmen, a cover of the Gene Watson track. And this from Mexican Joe Walker. This is Steal My Heart Away.

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0: Here's Steve Stevens, Frank Jennings, Hurricane Highway, Jubilee, Dave Sheriff, Max, Wayne Tan, Jackie Stora, Haley Oliver Band, and Carl Gibson. And that's just scratching the surface. The Best of British and Irish Country, Ultimate Editions, are available now.

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So that was Ian Hyland and Carmen, before that Mexican Joe Walker, Steal My Heart Away. Let's go back into the Hotdisc British and Irish Top 10. We're at number 5. At 1 is Kate Harding.

Here's to the Wild Ones, Hurricane Highway dropping from 2 to number 3. Thanks to you, Vanessa Barrett was also dropping 1 this week to number 4. And Kate Harding, Take Your Hat Off, moving up 1 to number 5. And so into the top 2. And at number 2 this week, it's a record going up 2 places for Dave Hayward.

such a good steel guitar player, Dave Hayward, an old song reissued. It's called So Sad, and it's up to number two, which means that for an eighth consecutive week, holding at number one, it's the remade country version of Avenues and Alleyways by the Brit.

such a good steel guitar player, Dave Hayward, an old song reissued. It's called So Sad, and it's up to number two, which means that for an eighth consecutive week, holding at number one, it's the remade country version of Avenues and Alleyways by the great Tony Christie.

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In the avenues and alleyways, while you sleep, there's a home welcoming your life. Abel and his brother fighting one another in out of every dive. The avenues and alleyways, where the strong and the weak alone can survive.

city. 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Anyway he chooses, chances are he loses. 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

0: So 8 weeks of the bounce fair, one of the all-time longest runners, Tony Christie, Avenues and Alleyways, still at number one on the hottest British and Irish chart. And we'll be back in 7 days' time, and we'll do it all over again for you. But for now, from Easter Cameron, thanks for listening, and bye for now.
1: See them tumbling down, raising out to the ground. Only the three I'll be found, drifting along with the tumbling tumble beams. Cares of the past are behind, nowhere to go but I'll find. 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
1: Coming at you from the Catman Did Studio in Nashville, I'm Big Daddy keeping you company. 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

14 years ago, Keith Urban became a member of the Grand Ole Opry. His first number one song was released in October of 1999. Here's the song that got it all started.

remember Dave Gibson as a member of the Gibson Miller Band back in the 1990s. But as a hit songwriter, he left his mark on the biggest decade in country music history. And believe me when I say, he hasn't put that guitar down. Yeah, baby. Thanks to Dave, here's a Joe Diffie hit that keeps on hitting.

I want to send a big shout out to our buddy Sawyer. He's 9 years old fighting brain cancer, and he's excelling in physical therapy, going to ball games, and showing us all that we're stronger than our battles. Sawyer, this one's just for you, pal.

Hey, it's Big Daddy. With the weather getting warmer, it's hard not to think about summer, am I right? What do you say we dip our toes in the water with some Alan Jackson right here on 90s Country Flashback?

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0: Well, there you go, and here we are with the most requested song of the week. Yeah, baby. Thank you guys for listening to 90s Country Flashback. Here's Lone Star to take us out. We go!
1: Number one.

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0: 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Let's kick off with Scully McCreery with guest Josh Turner.

0: I was so nervous.
1: I know you were nervous.
0: I don't even know what I was saying.
1: But there's only one door in the bedroom, bro.
0: Just one door.
1: Just one door.
0: That's right. Glad we figured that out. We got it right now.
2: Yes, welcome along to the Sam and T Radio Show with me, Lee Williams, on your favorite channel. Well, that was Scotty McCreery and Josh Turner singing that great classic country song, Your Man. Now, the story, the backstory behind that, 15 years ago, Scotty McCreery won American Idol. He went back to his hometown, appeared on the local stage, and was singing that song. And without him knowing, Josh Turner got onto the stage, who's had the big hit with Your Man, and surprised him. And Scotty was just overwhelmed, but they finished and did a duet. Well, they finally recorded it after 15 years. It's now come out as a single and video. And, of course, the song Your Man. There we go. Right, let's kick off with the rest of the show. Some great music. Here's a brand new one from Charles Wesley Godwin with Luke Combs. It's getting played all over America this week. It's called Better That Way.

Two new songs on the show, well, both songs and videos. That was Graham Barnum with Breakup and Charles Wesley Godwin and Luke Combs' Better That Way before that. We move on to Rodney Atkins. We have played him before in the last couple of weeks. This one's rising the charts over there. It's called The Years Are Short.

That's a great song. Stella Lefty in Boston and Rodney Adkins with The Years Are Short, right here on The Lee Williams Show. Well, Gavin Adcock comes next. We don't talk too much in this programme. We just get going with the music. And this is a new one. We've played it before. It's called Wannabe.

That's a new video and single from Atlas, second single by the way. Hold My Liquor is the song. It's on Stony Creek Records, and before that, Gavin Adcock with Wannabe, right here on the CM&T radio show. I'm Lee Williams, here every week on your favourite channel. If any particular song or artist you'd like to hear, then do drop an email to your station. They'll pass it on to me. Some even take texts, so if you want to do that as well, that's fine. The Red Clay Strays come next. Now, guess what? They won the Group of the Year at the recent Academy, the ACM Awards, the Academy of Country Music Awards in Las Vegas. And here they are with Demons in Your Choir.

Well, halfway through the program already, that was Lakeland Lemons with Get Around Boy and the Red Clay Strays from Demons in Your Choir. Like I said, they won Group of the Year at the recent ACM Awards in Las Vegas. Ella Langley picked up 5. It could have been 7. She seemed to wipe the board of it. Some people are saying 7, some saying 5. Also, Cody Johnson picked up 3 good ones and a few others. Brooks and Dunn got Duo of the Year. But if you want to check out, just go to any of the websites that do the ACM Award winners. Here's Zach John King with Get to Drinkin'.

That was Jackson Dean, Make a Liar, and before that, Zach John King with Get to Drinking. Well, Casey Musgraves was appearing on the ACM Awards. I think you can catch up on Prime Video. I'm sure they've been running the awards. And she sang Dry Spell. Here it is.

0: That's a new single from Co Wetzel. It's called Hurts Like You. Before that, Kacey Musgraves with Dry Spell. We haven't heard from her for a long time. She's got a great new album out, and it's just been announced she's going to be touring Europe later this year, so look out for that. Here's Max McNone with Done For.
1: This

be the traitor. That's a new one from Megan Maroney. It's called Traitor. And before that, Max Manown with Done For. Well, two more songs to go, and it's the end of the programme. Hope you enjoyed it. We'll be back at the same time next week on your favourite channel. It's the CM&T Radio Show. I'm Lee Williams. It's been a CMR Nashville production. We're going to leave you in the capable hands of Taylor Austin Dye. Lots of calls, lots of emails into here. This again, man for that. And then we're going to finish off with Tucker Wetmore with a good summer song called Sunburn. Have a good week.

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0: talking to Hank. Oh, Lord, I feel like we've been talking to poor Hank.
1: Welcome again to another 2 hours of the very best from the best. This is Tim Rogers Country, and I'm Tim Rogers. Thanks for listening. It stops me from thinking I'm talking to myself every week. Thanks also to Mark Chestnut and George Jones from 1992 and Talking to Hank. Well, as usual today, classic country favourites from across the decades, plus the cream of the new releases. Now, here's another great combination of voices.

Tim Rogers Country and a great combination there. Daryl Singletree, what a great voice he had. Complete with Rhonda Vincent on that old Osborne Brothers song from 1966. The Osborne Brothers wrote it too, clever chaps. And there's Daryl and Rhonda's version of Up This Hill and Down. After that, the title track from Hayley Witter's album from last year. It's called Corn Queen. Love the music of Hayley Witter's. All right, let's continue on now with a bit of a sleep at the wheel and the music for the country calendar. Yes, that's the sleep at the wheel behind me and the Pedernales Stroll, which starts this week's calendar on Tim Rogers Country. First of all, the 18th of May, the Oak Ridge Boys, the late great Joe Bonsall. He was born in 1948, George Strait, 74, David Nail, 47. On the 19th, Mickey Newbury, born 1940, Shooter Jennings, son of Waylon, he's 47, Lainey Wilson, 34. And on the 20th of May, a Pulitzer Prize was awarded posthumously to Hank Williams, 57 years after his death, for his impact on country music over the years. And that was awarded in 2010. Also on the 20th, Marty Robbins' song, A White Sport Coat and a Pink Carnation, that hit number one on Billboard's country jukebox chart in 1957. Also on the 20th, John Pardy, he's 41. On the 21st, Billy Walker and his wife Betty were sadly killed in an automobile accident in 2006. Cody Johnson, who you can hear later on the program, he's 39. On the 22nd, country music producer and talent scout Ralph Peer, he discovered Jimmy Rogers and the Carter family. He was born in 1892. Diamond Rio's Dana Williams, he'll be 65. Bobby Braddock, Reba McEntire and Gene Shepherd, they joined the Country Music Hall of Fame in 2011. On the 23rd, the old bluegrass man, Mack Wiseman, he was born 1925. Jim Reeves made his first Opry appearance in 53. Ferlin Husky and Billy Sherrill joined the Country Music Hall of Fame in 2010. Shelley West is 68, Jewel 52, Bob Dylan 85. Finally, on the 24th, Jimmy Rogers' last recording session took place in 1933, and daughter of Johnny Cash, Roseanne, she will be 71. Okay, time to blow the candles out on the Tim Rogers Country Birthday Cake.

So happy birthday wishes this week go out to George Strait. He is 74 this week, and Lainey Wilson, she's 34. First off, you heard George Strait, and from 1992, from the soundtrack of the movie Pure Country, which is one of the few movie appearances he ever agreed to, and that's a song called Overnight Mail. Next up, Lainey, from her album Bell Bottom Country, Country's Cool Again. We move on and check out the top five country singles in America at the time of broadcasting. Let's kick it off now, and our only new entry, it comes from Ella Langley.

Well, this week on Tim Rogers Country, as you'll find across the 2 hours, the sort of Ella Langley and Luke Combs show. They're proving it. In at number five this week, our only new entry, Ella Langley and Be Her. More from the charts a little later. Let's have some Randy Travis now.

0: duo played there for Randy Travis from 1989. It was his 10th number one. Originally a 1954 hit for Brooke Benton. Randy there, and It's Just a Matter of Time. That was the A side. And the B side, a song co-written by Randy himself, This Day Was Made for Me and You.
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Well, I do like bringing new talent to our airwaves, and there's a fella to watch, maybe, Josiah Siska. He hails from Georgia, and there's his current single, I Saw the Neon Light.

Tim Rogers Country and taking you back to 1976. This week in that year, it was the turn of Ronnie Millsap to be at the number one position in the country singles chart in America. It was his fifth number one, in fact. And there you have it. What goes on when the sun goes down?

Well, I'm always pleased to hear something from Joe Nichols and play him on the program. Got a great voice, hasn't he? There's something new from him. Goodbyes are hard to listen to. All right, let's go back to the Big Five now.

Still at number four this week, it's Cody Johnson and his current single, it's called The Fall. Looking forward to hearing something new from Cody Johnson, and you'll hear it, I guarantee, on Tim Rogers Country. Our first triple play now got music from 68, 73, and 88.

traversing the decades on Tim Rogers Country, country memories and country hits. First off, Connie Smith from 1968, a top 20 from her album Connie and the Country, Cry, Cry, Cry. Next up, Buck Owens from 1973, You Ain't Gonna Have Old Buck to Kick Around No More. Sets the tempo nicely for that song. Buck Owens, as I say, from 1973. Finally, the band that did so well for a short period of time. In fact, they were one of the 80s top bands, and they called themselves Southern Pacific from 1988, New Shade of Blue. After the top of the hour, you can hear a new release from Vince Gill from the latest 50 Years From Home EP. And to take us closer to the top of the hour, another look at this week's singles chart, and it comes from Tucker Wetmore.

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0: That's Vince Gill getting us back into the second hour of Tim Rogers Country. His latest EP release, I've lost track of how many he's done now, but the set of EPs, they're called 50 Years From Home, and there's a track from the latest one. It's called Pink Cadillac, and old Vince's guitar picking well to the fore.
1: Thank y'all very much. And, this is one of my favorites.

Now I got a question for you. Do you remember the name Wendell Adkins? He was a visitor to the UK on several occasions. In fact, he played the Wembley Festival in 1983. He was actually discovered by Willie Nelson in Las Vegas. And Adkins toured with legends like David Allan Coe and George Jones. And he really caught people's imagination and attention, particularly in the UK. He had a voice very similar to Waylon Jennings. Maybe that's why people liked him so much. But Wendell Adkins there, my attic track this week, So You Want to Be a Cowboy Singer. Let me know if you ever saw Wendell Adkins in concert. Another triple play now. Let's go back to 72, 88 and 95.

Great music and memories on Tim Rogers Country. First off, the Statler Brothers, a song written in 1940, in fact. The Statler's there from 1972, When My Blue Moon Turns to Gold Again. So many versions of that great song across the decades. Next up, Radney Foster and Bill Lloyd. They call themselves Foster and Lloyd, and that was their last major hit. It came in 1988, Fair Shake. Finally, especially for Cliff Page, who wanted to hear some Black Hawk on the program. Okay, Cliff, there you go, from 1995, one of their major hits. That's just about right.

Back in 2016, Chris Young and Cassidy Pope were number one in the singles charts. It was their only collaboration to get to that position. A song called Think of You. All right, back to today and the Big Five.

0: Well, I told you it was going to be the Ella Langley and Luke Combs show. For the second time on the programme today, the former number one for Ella Langley, that's doing well in the pop charts as well in America, a song called Choosing Texas from her album Dandelion. I'll be back with a full top 10 rundown and bringing you this week's number one. And no great surprises in guessing who occupies it.
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From the Ryman Auditorium in Nashville, Tennessee, the country music capital of the world, here's your Grand Ole Opry, starring tonight, Jim Reeves.

Well, I mentioned that Jim Reeves had his first Opry appearance this week in 1953. He was a member of the Grand Ole Opry for many, many years. And there were two songs that he performed on the Opry. First off, Mexican Joe. That was a hit in 1953 for Jim. Followed by Yonder Comes a Sucker. Also a hit for Jim in 1955. Both songs performed on the stage of the old Ryman Auditorium on the Grand Ole Opry Saturday night. Oh, incidentally, Mexican Joe was Jim's first number one, written by songwriter and singer Mitchell Tock. Another triple play coming your way now, music from 1980, 1995, and 2003.

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4: You're listening to Tim Rogers, playing the best classic country hits of yesterday and some that may be in the years to come.

The different faces of country music in that little trio. First off, Roy Clark from 1980, a semi-hit for him, Chain Gang of Love. Next up, Trisha Yearwood from 1995, with a beautiful Gretchen Peters composition. I actually saw Gretchen perform that on stage at Bury St. Edmunds, a few years ago now. But there's Trisha's hit version on A Buster's and Cloud. And finally, Keith Urban there from 2003, Who Wouldn't Want to Be Me?

Well, I'm sure you'll know by now that Kacey Musgraves has got a new album out. Middle of Nowhere is what it's called. There was a track from it, Loneliest Girl. Kacey Musgraves, always welcome on Tim Rogers Country. All right, here's your top 10 rundown. At number 10, Corey Kent and Coey Wetzel, Rocky Mountain Low. Number 9, Megan Moroney, Beautiful Things. Number 8, Josh Ross, Hate How You Look. Number 7, Jordan Davis, Turn This Truck Around. Number 6, Riley Green, Change My Mind. Number 5, Ella Langley, Be Her. Number 4, Cody Johnson, The Fall. Number 3, Tucker Wetmore, Brunette. Number 2, Ella Langley, Choosing Texas. This week's number 1, would you believe, for the 5th week running, it's Luke Combs, Sleepless in a Hotel Room.

Well, that's possibly going to be one of Luke Combs' biggest hits since he came to our attention. It's number one this week, 5 weeks in total, would you believe? Sleepless in a Hotel Room. We'll check out the charts next week on Tim Rogers Country. That's what it's been. I've been Tim Rogers. Time to leave you with more great classic country songs. Speak again next week.

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2: 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Welcome to Coast Country. This is the Emperor Rascal. We're ready to party.

Easton Colburn, get it on. Coast to Coast Country with the Emperor Roscoe, checking out your temperatures. UK got some scorchers on the way from what I hear. And it's a bank holiday weekend. Here on the West Coast, 78 Fahrenheit, 25 Celsius.

When you learned a few chords on an old guitar, play for tips and run down bars, and your bank account's a mason jar that's always running low. Yeah, you lie awake in some motel bed with that voice of doubt ringing in your head saying pack it in, but you don't.

a few friends of mine's theme song. I tell ya. Coast to coast country, just moving right along here on a bank holiday weekend. Let's go to the break. And that's all I'm gonna say.

She certainly can there, Tracy. Tracy Lawrence, those alibis. Ladies do come up with them occasionally, don't they, huh? Coast to Coast Country High, the Emperor Mouthka with you, and fish and chip pizza is on the menu today, Em. All right, Marianne has decided to honor Britain, I guess. She said, I've never made one before, but this is going to be chopped up chips and chopped up fish. And it's going to be a fish and chip pizza, never before served at Ronnie's Country Bar and Grill before. All right, now, I guess if you maybe put some lemon and tartar sauce on, I don't know. What's it going to be like? We'll find out later when it's free. By the way, you can always buy some when it's not free. Little plug there, Marianne. You bet.

And life will deal with you as best it can, my friend. Now, we will deal with you right now as we go back in time and bring you a little bit of trivia history, if you will. On this week in 06, the Chicks released their seventh studio album, Taking the Long Way, which debuted at number one on the Billboard 200. Won Grammy Awards, including Album of the Year, Record of the Year, Song of the Year, yada, yada, yada. Wow, what a year it was, huh? 2011, Brad Paisley released his eighth studio album. This is Country Music. 2012, Blown Away, the fourth studio album by Carrie Underwood, was at number one on the Billboard charts. ...1971 on this week... Hag, the 13th studio album by Merle Haggard, was at number one on the country charts. It became his fifth album to top the Billboard Country Album charts. Well done. 2005 on this week, Garth Brooks proposed to his longtime girlfriend and fellow country music star, Trisha Yearwood. The event happened in Bakersfield, California, ending in a long-standing speculation about their reputation, about their relationship. I don't think it's a speculation anymore, as they're still holding hands. Coast to Coast Country, it's Bank Holiday Weekend. From L.A., the Emperor Roscoe, and out of

believe that just ended just like that, I gotta tell you. Something else. And I was just prepping up here because the mail is coming in here. Roy Ellaby and Judy Connor. Gary Cookies. Oh, no, Cooks. Sorry. Alan Grudge and John Scott. All going, what happened to our song? Well, guys, hey, sometimes it's a little harder than it looks, I'll tell you. Especially when they don't say the right thing on the CD. You know, I mean, you're playing something, you think you're playing one thing and it's another. You know? Mm-hmm. Been there, done that? I thought you might. I got it this time, though. Here's Simple on the request line.

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We're going to the chart right after this.

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We'll go to the chart after this one, because the chart's not ready.

lucky one got the last dance, huh? It's Bank Holiday Weekend with country music and the Emperor Roscoe. Coast to Coast Country. We'll have a look now at the charts, find out who's spending on what. At number 10, Chris Jansen checking in. Me and a Beer. At number 9 is Luke Combs in Days Like These. Megan Maroney is a Beautiful Thing at 8. Who would argue? 7 is Joss Ross, and I Hate How You Look. And number 6, Jordan Davis, Turn This Truck Around. All right, let's go to the money music now. Your top 5. Ella Langley, Be Her, at number 5. Riley Green, Change My Mind, at number 4. Cody Johnson, The Fall, at number 3. Brunette, Tucker Wetmore, a new one for me, coming your way at number 2.

All right, thank you, my man. Number two on this bank holiday weekend. That was Brunette, Tucker Wetmore. Next hour, we'll play you the number one. All right, that's a promise. Checking in, it's Paul Leader, Linda Chaplin, Andy Mayborn, Keith Pickford, David Mawson, John Betts, Phil Fern. Nice to have you guys with us as Coast to Coast Country continues. We're about at the halfway mark, so why don't we take a Rowdy Gretchen?

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4: In Los Angeles. In Los Angeles. In Los Angeles. 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

Hey, if I could make a living, I'd open my own bar and grill. I wouldn't need Ronnie anymore. Coast to Coast Country with the Emperor Roscoe, and can I tell you, things have been moving right along here. 78 Fahrenheit, 25 Celsius. It's a bank holiday weekend, so join together and let's all have a little bit of fun. That's what we're doing. We're trying to, anyway. It's tough out there for a lot of people, you know. And so we do our best to make sure that we're feeling good. And if you overdo it, of course, you might just have one of these. A drinking problem. Go along with your pizza.

Whatever. Whatever floats your boat, as they say. All right. Brenda Williams checking in with Julie English and Don Batty and Dave Lewis and Lawrence Lindsay and Phil Swert. Nice to have you guys listen to Coast to Coast Country. Going around the world, dropping in on number one stations like this one with the Emperor Roscoe is a weekly occurrence. And those of you listening to the show at Ronnie's Country Bar and Grill, I know you're salivating at the thought of freebies coming your way. Today's pizza special is fish and chips pizza. Pizza with chopped up fish and chips. What could be different about that? I don't know. I have never had that before. But you could have your free slice when the next song starts.

0: 10
1: seconds.
0: All right. How did we do? I'll find out in due course. They'll let me know how many free slices of fish and chips pizza was given. All right. I'm sure there's a lot of pushing and shoving in that line, though, huh? It happens. It happens. And can I tell you? I'll go there and get my free beer a little bit later on. Lawrence Lindsay, how you doing? Everything under control? Matthew Weedon, Tim Williams, Tom Hassall, Andy Steam, all good listeners to Glasgow's Coast to Coast Country. We have the charts coming up a little bit later on with your number one song, More News. What else have we got? We'll find out how many slices of pizza they did. I got two more new ones for you, I think. Yeah. Let's do the new one. How about that? Does that work?

0: That makes him a heartbreaker, I guess, huh? I tell you, bank holiday weekend, everybody. Nice to have you with us, Siempre Roscoe. Controlling the controls somewhat here. How many? 39 slices of fish and chip pizza delivered on that freebie? Not too shabby. You had the hardware store song. That was Hillbilly Rick doing his thing. Looking for your vote, of course. You can vote right here at this number one station. Or alternatively, go to EmperorRoscoe.net. EmperorRoscoe.net. More coming up on your number one mix right here. Would you concur, Wendy?
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squeezing you in, Slim, and doing what we do best. Back here, coast to coast, playing the best music. Doing. I was just wondering, you know, this article came out for some odd reason. Are the stars here in Hollywood and who they thought gave the best lip service to their lips. Lady Gaga tapped Alexander Skarsgård, her co-star, in the song's video that she did there. Very good kisser. And Jane Fonda picked Robert Redford. Okay. Wonder how many people would agree with all that. What else is going on here? Country music fans, coming up, Nashville, 4 to 7, probably in your diary by now. CMA, June 4 through 7. You got time to still show up there. Who is in Vegas at the moment? Gwen Stefani is in residency there, taking care of business. I was laughing because at the same time as she's doing it, her husband's in residency in Vegas as well. I'm just trying to think to myself, I wonder if they go see each other's show or if they do duets and how the timing works on that whole thing. Country music's kind of strange. Dina Carter, light my fire. Oh, man, this baby can pump it up.

Charlie Pride there. Future celebration for our birthday coming up on the 4th of July. We will be 250 years old.

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0: Let's get our headphones going here. Time is good. We got one more in there. I wanted to remind you not to check the guest. Let's try this again. Try the gift registry on the Miley Cyrus wedding that's coming up. Miley won't be inviting Daddy's girlfriend. You know, Daddy being, of course, Billy Ray Cyrus. Liz Hurley is not welcome at the wedding. Anyway, she's getting together with Max Morando. And she said, I have nothing against Liz, but I'm trying to protect my mom, Trish. She had a very difficult divorce from her husband of 29 years, Billy Ray, who's now with a more beautiful woman, blah, blah, blah, et cetera, et cetera. So just alerting you to what's coming in the press. You can count on something definitely on the way. It's 78 Fahrenheit, 25 Celsius on this bank holiday weekend with your number one country mix on radio.
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living with Amcha. How do you do it, Tom? Fahrenheit, 25 Celsius. Happy bank holiday weekend, everybody. Coast to coast country, saying hi to Mick and Ian, and Tony and Andrew, Alan, Gary, Roy Ellaby, checking in. On your number one country mix as we continue doing the do. And I'm warming up for your number one this week. That'll be coming up after the next song. We go to the charts, count down your five to the number one. Have you figured out who it's going to be? You'll find out right after this one.

Cadillac. Hey, Confed Railroad. All right, getting it on with those cowboy Cadillacs as we get it on with the cowboy music on Coast to Coast Country. This week's number 5, Be Her, Ella Langley. She's definitely hot at the moment, I'll tell you. Number 4 is Riley Green, Changing My Mind. Number 3, Cody Johnson and The Fall. All right, Chris, are you taking notes here? Good. Number 2, Tucker Wetmore and Brunette. You heard that last hour. Which brings us to the number 1 song. Well, when Luke Combs gets to number 1, he usually hangs around there for quite a while. So Sleepless in a Hotel Room continues to dominate. And here it is. Your numero uno. Le principal, numéro un.

heaven forbid. Let's not blame the females for that. Well, maybe we could blame this one for helping us enjoy our music. Happy weekend, everybody. We'll catch you next week. Gonna leave you with Ellen Langley, my current

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That's a new name to me and probably to you as well. His name is Mac Geiger. That song there was called Cam Draft Queen, and I thought it was a perfect way to open up 2 hours of great country music this bank holiday weekend with me, Marie Crichton. Hope you can stay with me, because over the next 2 hours I've got brand new music from Vince Gill. He's put out another EP. Also, his wife Amy Grant, her album has finally been released. We've got a featured album from Ashley McBride. Again, that's been a long one in the making. It's called Wild, so listen out for a couple of tracks from that. And we've got some that we've been featuring over the last few weeks as well. Brand new music from Kenny Chesney, also as well from India Ramey, Emily-Ann Roberts and Charles Wesley Godwin. Ella Langley, she's at the top of her game. She's teamed up with Morgan Wallen on this one. It's called I Can't Love You Anymore.

her album called Dandelion, which I've been featuring such a lot of. That there was I Can't Love You Anymore, Ella Langley with Morgan Wallen. I've had a busy few weeks. Went on a line dancing weekend to Bradford. Not been to Bradford before, not really done Yorkshire at all. I enjoyed it though. Had a couple of hours round Bradford on the day we got there. Stayed in this lovely hotel called the Midland Hotel. Got to my room and realised it was themed like Laurel and Hardy. I had two hats, Laurel and Hardy's bowler hats above my bed, and a mug and a lovely plaque of them on the wall and a little bronze statue. And I thought, oh, how nice, you know. And so rang my dad and said, oh, you know, why is it Laurel and Hardy? And he said, the only thing I can think is they played the Alhambra Theatre in 1952. And sure enough, they did. And I found out later on over the weekend that they stayed at the Midland Hotel when they were there. And a historian plotted the sort of location of where they would have stayed. And it looks like it was my room. So that's another claim to fame I've got now. So there was 90 rooms and I stayed in the suite which Oliver Hardy was in. So that made my weekend. We line danced all evening, both nights, three and a half hours each night, and line danced to three Ella Langley tracks. Of course, 22, which is the one, You Look Like You Love Me with Riley Green, and her new one called Be Her, and of course, Choosing Texas that made history. Jason Aldean, at the end of April, he put out a new album called Songs About Us. This one is called How Far Does a Goodbye Go? She said,

That's Jason Aldean there. How far does a goodbye go from his current album called Songs About Us? Emily Nenny, she's got out this new album called Moving Shoes. It's been out a couple of weeks now. This one's for you, David Isles. It's called Not a Winner.

That was Not a Winner from Emily Nenni's current album called Moving Shoes. Hello to you, Nigel and Maggie. Hope you had a wonderful holiday. And I hope you enjoyed seeing Emmy Lou Harris as well. My friend was very impressed with her. Said she did a good long set, and at the Symphony Hall, she didn't finish till almost 10:30. So hope you had a similarly good experience. And she's supposed to be coming to Long Road Festival as well later on in August over the bank holiday. And of course, this weekend is Buckle and Boots, so they've had a good weekend for that. So if anyone went, do let me know, mariececountry@yahoo.com. This new one from Vince Gill, it's yet another new release. So I was going to play another one from his End of the Night EP when I realised that the May one had come out. So this one is called Nobody Held Her Like Me. And this one is one of the strongest of all the EPs that he's done so far, this particular track. It's called I Cried All the Way to Memphis. It's just the kind of music that I love. And again, Nigel and Maggie, I think you'll

That's one of my favourites on today's show. And although the EP overall is not my favourite of the ones that Vince Gill's put out, that particular track I thought was just absolutely marvellous. I cried all the way to Memphis, and it's found on his brand new one. Came out on the 8th of May, called Nobody Held Her Like Me. And I thought I'll follow that up from one from his wife, Amy Grant. Of course, she's a singer in her own right. And hello to you, Ian Willis, because he said the first person he ever saw at the Symphony Hall was Amy Grant back in the either the very late 80s or the very early 90s when it had just opened up. And I think this is one of the most country albums that she's ever released. It's been a long time in the making, but it's finally out now, which is marvellous. And this one, she actually teams up with Vince Gill. And I think, you know, obviously nobody knows, but they seem like they've got a really lovely friendship as well as a marriage. So I thought this one was rather nice. It's called Friend Like You, and I'd like to play it for you, Andy and Dorset. Try.

That's Amy Grant with Husband and one of my favourites, Vince Gill. Friend Like You was the name of that track, and that one is from her current album called The Me That Remains. And rest assured, you'll be hearing more in coming weeks from that one, because I think it's mighty fine. Jim Lauderdale and the Poe Rambling Boys. Jim Lauderdale was supporting Emmylou on this current tour. He put out a couple of albums recently. I've been playing music from them. This is the more bluegrass of the two, called The Birds Know. This one's a tempo track and it's called You'll Never Forget Her, and then in brackets, Until You Do.

0: That's Jim Lauderdale and the Poe Rambling Boys. You'll never forget her until you do. And that's from his current album called The Birds Know.
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1: And we like to get things right all the time. On CMR Nashville, Europe's number one.
0: Alex Miller, been playing your music from this since it came out over a month ago. More country than that, it's called. This one is called Why Does My Heart Ache?
3: I

That was Alex Miller there, and Why Does My Heart Ache, from his current album called More Country Than That. Jerry Court, hope everything is well with you. Do let me know how you're getting on. MarieCCountry@yahoo.com. I hope you like this one from Tennille Towns. Again, it's an album I've been featuring quite a bit of. It's called The Acrobat, and this one now is called What's Meant For You.

0: That's Tennille Towns there, and What's Meant For You from her current album called The Acrobat. Colton Bowlin, I'll probably rest it up now because I've been playing it for a couple of months since it came out in March. It's such a lovely album. Grandpa's Mill, it's called. This one is called Miss the Dance, and it's with Kelsey Keith. It's such a beautiful track, and it's for you, Jan Brookfield.
1: Jack

Really nice little track that from Colton Bolin. Grandpa's Mill, the name of the album, and that track there called Miss the Dance with Kelsey Keith. And because I was away, I was catching up on all the music that I'd missed, and I was really looking forward to the album from Ashley McBride. She's coming over to support Garth Brooks on the 27th of June in Hyde Park. I'm hoping to go there, but I'm a little bit nervous of how many people are going to be there, but my friends tell me I'll be okay. And she's going to be on the bill, so it's going to be a whole afternoon of music before he comes on in the evening. So she's been, you know, teasing us with the release of this album called Wild. I was reading an article in the newspaper on her as well. And the first half of the album, I would say, is a little bit wild for me. It is a little bit cranked up. It's a bit rocky. It's a bit bluesy. But then the second half is really beautiful. And some of the tracks have been written by other people as well. So this one, Jesse Alexander and John Randall, I mean, it doesn't get much finer, does it? There's a couple of the writers on this one, and it's a clever play on words. They call it a double entendre. And again, I think it reflects that period in her life when she admits she was drinking too much. So this one is called Behind Bars. I think it's amazing. It's the first of two tracks you're going to hear from this new album, and it's for you, Ian Dodd. Do let me know you're still listening. Marie C. Country at yahoo.com.

From Ashley McBride, Wild is the name of today's featured album. You'll be hearing another track in the second hour of the programme, and that one there was called Behind Bars, which I really love. It's got a good video to go with it as well, so do check that out. I've followed Rodney Atkins since the start, and again, it's a great line dance. If you're going through hell, keep on going, you know, before the devil even knows you're there. And I've followed him ever since. And I noticed he's got a new album coming later this week on the 29th of May. It's going to be called True South. This is one of the leads from it, and it's definitely the sentiment that I live by, really. It's just, time just goes so quickly. So, you know, do spend it with people that you care about. Do see people while you can. And it's called The Years Are Short, and they certainly are. This year is half nearly through, and it has gone nowhere, has it? It's for you, Stephen Henshaw. Hope you enjoy it.

0: show.
1: Rodney Atkins, The Years Are Short, one of the new songs of this upcoming album called True South that you'll be hearing from in coming weeks. This next one's a great toe tapper. It's called This One's For You. This one's for you, Graham Pitt, because I think you'll enjoy it. It's called The North Star. It's a nice little tempo. Her name is Rachel Brook. I'm

0: star. That's what I...
1: That's Rachel Brook. I have played her before. She put out this album on the 24th of April, so it might be one you want to check out. This one's for you. It's lovely and country. And that particular track was called The North Star, which is one of my favourites. I was thrilled to see that Brad Paisley had a new little EP out with three tracks on called Without You. The title track is particularly strong, as is this one called

That's Falling without the G, so Falling in an Apostrophe, which is so popular in country songs. Brad Paisley and Without You is the name of this three-track EP, if you want to check it out. Rita Wilson, she's put out a lovely album as well, and this one is just called

0: Really hoped I could squeeze that one in. So many tracks to play in so little time. That was Rita Wilson, this song from her current album called Sound of a Woman. Do stay tuned because I have another hour of great country coming your way. We've got some Alana Springsteen, some more from Ernest, some Casey Musgraves for you. Also another one, of course, from our featured album from Ashley McBride, and also a really beautiful track from Emily Ann Roberts, and she treated us to it when I saw her live in London.
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string. It has a nice ring to it, doesn't it? And here's more music to go with that ring on CMR Nashville, Europe's number one country station.

Donna Springsteen and Love Me Anyway from her current album called I Hope This Helps. It's coming in just a few days officially. That one was one of the pre-releases from it, and I thought that's a great way to sing us into the second hour of The Country Show here with me, Marie Crichton, on CMR Nashville. So much music to play for you, and I do hope that I have time in the next hour. This one is from Ernest, a lovely album called Deep Blue. This one's with Lucas Nelson. I believe Willie Nelson's got a new album coming out as well, because I went over to see Jim Duncan, so hello to you if you're listening. This one is called Time Is a Thief.

That's a great little track, isn't it? Time is a Thief. With Lucas Nelson, that's the wonderful Ernest. Do check out his album. Came out at the start of this month. I think it's one of the finest males to come out this year, and it's called Deep Blue. This next artist also came out at the beginning of the month, just a couple of weeks ago, Michaela Ann. These Are the Days, it's called, and there's a picture of her sort of breastfeeding her baby on the front cover, so it's quite unusual. I did find out she has had another baby in 2025, so I imagine that's the baby in question. This one is called That's What I Tell Georgia, and this is my favourite from it, and I'd like to say a big hello to you, Paul Jones, because I think you'll enjoy it.

0: Michaela Ann there, and that's What I Tell Georgia from her current album called These Are The Days. Kenny Chesney, I was surprised to see he had a brand new one out. It's typically Kenny Chesney, and it's called Carry On.
1: She

Brand new there from Kenny Chesney, a little song just called Carry On. I really do like this one from Kacey Musgraves, Middle of Nowhere, definitely the best she's put out in some years, without a doubt. This one is the final cut on the album. It's really, really stripped back. It's one of my favourites. I really like it, and it's just called Hell On Me, and it just shows her voice.

when I saw her at the Institute, she was just starting out. She had a really sort of pretty sort of rhinestone-y outfit on. And she was very sort of down to earth, very humble. It was a very late show, and I know I'd been at work, and I've got a bad headache, but I do remember being really, really impressed with her talent. And she sort of rose up to the top of her game and then went a bit more experimental for a few albums. But I'm pleased to say she's back where I think she belongs, middle of nowhere, Kacey Musgraves, and that one there called Hell on Me. Don't know much about this next one, but I think it is great. He's got all the charm of an Alan Jackson, a Zac Tarp, a George Strait. His name is Cole Goodwin. There's a couple of people who I think are going to enjoy it. Richard Barnes, I think you're going to really love it. Also Mark Lawson as well. I think it's going to go down a storm with you. And do listen out for this one now. It's a clever little play on words again, and it's just called Howdy. You can get up and dance to this one as well.

Paul Goodwin there. Don't think I've played him before. That was Howdy. And you can rest assured I'll be playing more in coming weeks because I thought that was a mighty fine track. Ashley Ann, not to be confused with Michaela Ann. She's got a new EP out called Generational Heartbreak. And this one is called Nevermind.

Generational Heartbreak, Ashley Ann, a new EP from her, and that one there was a little track called Nevermind. Owen Reiglin, I'm a big fan of his music, and this new album came out about a month ago now called In the Feeling. This is another fabulous track from it called Rest of Mind.

0: You want to say rest of my life, but I checked and it is just rest of my. Owen Reigling and In the Feeling was the name of that one.
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1: And we like to get things right all the time. On CMR Nashville, Europe's number one.
0: Hope you're all having a lovely bank holiday weekend. Doesn't seem a minute since the last one. Of course, we get two in May. This next one is one of my favourites on the show, and I think a lot of you are going to enjoy it. It's another track from this album from Ashley McBride called Wild. So like I say, the first half is rather wild, a bit tempo-ish and quite rocky. And the second half is a lot more ballad-driven. The way this starts off has got all the charm of a Bible and a 44 or a Girl Going Nowhere, but it does sort of go to quite a big sound at the end. I would have left it acoustic, and the review that I was reading also would have done the same, but it does still work and it is still a really great track. So there's a few people I want to say hello to: Paul Wheeler and Paul Loder, and also to Dave Jones over in Italy, and Ken Glover as well. I think you'll all love this one. It's a little track just called Hand Me Downs.
3: Mm-hmm.

That's another track from this album from Ashley McBride. She's one of my favourites. Wild is the name of the album. That one was Hand Me Downs. Rest assured you'll be hearing more in coming weeks. And of course, she's coming over to support Garth Brooks on the 27th of June, and it's getting ever closer. I'd like to say a big hello to you, Rosa and Mike. It was lovely to meet up with you a couple of weeks ago. We had a really great afternoon and we just chatted about music and films and all sorts of things. And it was just absolutely marvellous. And I had to look at the tracks I was playing on today's show and I thought, what would you like? And I thought, I think you're going to like this one because it mentioned vinyl, and I know that vinyl is something that you're very passionate about. So this one is a little track from an artist I'm not that familiar with called Stephen Stiles, and this one is just called Whiskey and Vinyl.

0: skiing vinyl.
1: Could only be a country song, really, couldn't it, with a title like that? Whiskey and Vinyl, Stephen Stiles. So I hope you like the introduction. This next one, she's got a lot of rockabilly edge, a little bit Wanda Jackson, Skeeter Davis, that kind of vibe about her music. She's very contemporary, but she's very much rooted in the past. And although the album, like I say, is brand new, it could have been recorded decades ago. Her name's India Raimi. Villain Era is the name of the album. And this particular track is one of my favourites. It's called Nobody's Coming.

0: That was India Raimi there, Nobody's Coming, from her current album called Villain Era. This one I've been awaiting as well. It's now officially out. It's from 49 Winchester. Came out on the 15th of May. I haven't had a chance at the time of recording this to sit down and listen to every track on it. It's called Change of Plans. But this one really struck me. I'd like to play it for you, Colin Staker. It's a really nice country track, and it's called Slowly.
1: My head.

That's Slowly, one of the first tracks to be released off this brand new album, which is now officially released. 15th of May, it came out from 49 Winchester, and it's called Change of Plans. When I was down in London, I've always said, I watch people and they either sort of match my expectations or they go up or they go down. And, you know, a few of them, I'd sort of played them on the show. And then when I heard them live, I thought, oh, no, you know. But this lady, I was a huge fan and I came away a mega fan of her. I thought she was absolutely brilliant at the songwriter event. Just she stole the show. A beautiful guitar with pictures of lovely photographs all over it, painted, absolutely beautiful. She sort of, I think she vamped up the whole Southern Girl act a bit. And I think she was on a reality program to start with, The Voice or something like that. But I really like her sound, and she sang this song, which is about her father. And she said he'd had quite a sort of troubled life. I think he broke his back when he was younger, but he was determined to work again. And she just said what an inspiration he was to her. He's still alive, and how much he's influenced her music. And honestly, it was such an emotional performance with the lead up of the song as well. And I always think, oh gosh, I thought that was really emotional. So I looked to the man to the left and his eyes were all wet, you know, and looked to the woman to the right and she looked all emotional as well. So I thought, yeah, that was just went down a storm. So I've been waiting and waiting for it to be recorded and I spotted it this week. So I'm so pleased. It's for you, Terry Nichols. It's a little song called Things You Didn't Know. And it really is one of my favourites on today's show, Emily Ann Roberts.

no stranger to the programme. I've played her time and time again. That one there was Things You Didn't Know, and she piloted it at C2C, and it went down an absolute storm. I thought that's rather lovely. So it's out now, so you can get it. Emily Ann Roberts, Things You Didn't Know. Charles Wesley Godwin, I've followed his music for a while, and I think this is one of the best things he's done in a good while. The album is coming in July. This is the first cut from it. It's a duet with Luke Combs, so it's going to be good, and it's called Better That Way. Oh,

I've been playing you lots of music from Luke Combs' recent album, and then I saw that he contributed to this one, which is an upcoming album from Charles Wesley Godwin, coming in July, called Christian Name, and it's called Better That Way, that particular duet, which I thought was great. I've been following the music of Hannah Harper for a couple of years now, and she started out with her family band, a gospel band. Her dad decided one day they were going to move and they were going to just become a gospel band, and she was only in her teenage years. She's got an absolutely incredible voice, like, you know, Sonia Isaacs or Becky Isaacs, and all of them are talented. The brother plays and everything. They're just a great family band and their music's terrific. And then she just sort of put live feed on, although I can't get on Facebook, but we won't speak about that. But she would put herself just singing on Facebook, and I would just watch her singing because she's just so good. And she'd have a baby on her hip, and just the house, you know, would be just how it was, and hair scraped back, and she would just sing a song, you know, the day. And I just thought the talent was incredible. And then I noticed she was auditioning for American Idol, and it's well worth a watch. So I think the full thing is on Disney Plus, so if you've got that, you could watch all of it. But if you go onto YouTube, you can watch quite a lot of the auditions. So if you put in Hannah Harper, American Idol first audition, it's absolutely beautiful. And she plays this song, and Carrie Underwood's crying, and then you watch everybody online reacting to it, and especially if they're mothers, and how hard it is in those first few years, and they're all emotional, and it really went down a storm. Anyway, I watched all of her performances. She does about 10 performances. She does Leanne Womack's The Fool. Kelly Pickler joins her to do Martina McBride's Broken Wing. And she does Fever. She even pulls that one off. She does an Alicia Keys one. And each one is, she does a couple of spiritual numbers. Each one is absolutely wonderful. And she only went and won it. Season 24, Hannah Harper crowned the winner. I was absolutely thrilled. And she's the first female winner to win it since Carrie Underwood, somewhat probably 20 years ago. String Cheese is the name that she, of the song that she wrote herself, that she piloted on the show. And I want you to hear it now, because this is the current American Idol winner, and very, very well deserved.

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1: She goes by the name of Hannah Noel, and they'll get a Hannah Harper now, but there was already a Hannah Harper, so she went as Hannah Noel, and that one there called String Cheese. But if you type her in now, she is all over the web. She's the hottest thing right now. I'm afraid that's all we've got time for, but do stay tuned. Richard Allen is coming with another 2 hours of country music. I'll be here again next week. Remember, you can listen back on Hear This or on Mixcloud. Do spread the word. You can also go on my MC videos on YouTube as well. I am on Instagram. I've got a few likes on there now, but it's slow going. So if you are on there, do check me out. Marie Crichton Country or Marie C Country. 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

known as the legend himself, the gentle giant, of course, Mr. Don Williams, giving us a great rendition and telling you that he is restless. Well, hopefully you're not restless, but you're contented and you're enjoying life to the full. I'm Richard Allen. This is Sounds Country. It's CMR Nashville, award-winning Europe's number one country radio station. As always, thanks to Marie. As many of you will know, she plays some great music in her show, and hopefully I'm going to follow on with more good country music just for your pleasure. Well, Don Williams was a regular visit here in the UK and did many, many shows. So the last time I saw him, I think, was at the Lakeside Country Club many years ago. But he also toured many, many times here and had a great following. Sad to say he's no longer with us. But let's carry on with Tom Wopat. And the album's called The Still of the Night. Well, it is the track we're going to play in The Still of the Night.

good one, that is. That's the Warren Brothers. And it says in the sleeve note here, Bucky and Clyde would like to thank God and the Waffle House. And I was about to sneeze then. Not quite. Just nearly. I held it off. Anyway, really, really good. And I like the... There's some great music in there. The Lap Steel and Dobro by Eric Roborash. And the organ, the pedal steel and banjo by Russ Fowle. And Melissa Mathis on backing vocals. Really good, good track that. I like it. And I like the album too. It's really good. Well-deserved obscurity, the album's called. And up before that we had Kelly Wills, Sincerely. And it really was a really good one. I like that one. She has a really good voice. And it says, Sincerely, too late to turn back now. Well, it's not too late because we're here. That's the thing. And Tom Wopat was telling you it was in the still of the night. And Don Williams, the gentle giant, started the show with Restless. Well, you no need to be restless on CMR Nashville. Just stay relaxed and listen to great country music 24/7, 365. My show is Sounds Country, and I like to try and have as many different varieties in it as I possibly can. Gretchen Wilson was part of Music Mafia, Big and Rich and Cowboy Troy, all those, the gang. They were around for a long time, and then they got discovered, so to say. Well, Gretchen wasn't happy with her record label, so she started her own Redneck label, which is great. And, of course, this album she brought out was telling you she's here for the party. And what are we going to get from her? Well, we're going to get Pocahontas Proud. So let's find out all about Pocahontas. Gretchen Wilson.

Roses Wild. That's two young ladies, sisters, Chris and Liz Castariara. A very good one. And they were at the old Honky Tonk. That's the place to be. And Western Swing's not dead. It's just asleep at the wheel. And they were telling you that Willie got there first. Well, he certainly got there first in lots and lots of different areas, from reggae to pop music to whatever, and a great songwriter into the bargain. And Gretchen Wilson was telling you about Pocahontas Proud. I like the way she put the song together, telling you all about the fact that you turn up to try and do an audition and what have you, and they say, girl, you better get on home. But she stuck it out, and she had a lot of success. And she started her own record label into the bargain, which is all well and good. Well, we're well into this first hour, and we've still got lots more to come. We're going to go over to Jerry Jeff Walker, and it's off an album that came out called Navajo Rug. And he was talking about writing some songs, and the lady said to him, why don't you do so-and-so? And he said, well, I don't really know. I don't really want to do that. Anyway, he gave in, and he did. And he wrote some great songs for this particular album. So, what have we got from him? We've got, well, he's in a blue mood. Let's get happy, shall we?

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I heard they got Susanna's money, like they stole Fred Neal's and mine. Well, I guess that reinforces music's all we've got sometimes. Yeah, life's mostly handshakes and divorces, true blue friends that bend and sway.

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Oh, what a great song that is. That's a guy called Michael Thomas. Got a great voice too, really good. And Daryl Worley was telling you the story that he'd just come back from a war. Well, unfortunately, there's a lot of strife in the world, and it does make life very, very hard sometimes. But at the end of the day, peace is what it should be. And Jerry Jeff Walker was telling you that he was in a blue mood. Well, hopefully you're not in a blue mood, because we've still got a whole hour to go. That's right, another hour of good country music just for your pleasure. And to take us out of this first hour, we're going to have the one and only Mr. Chet Atkins. And here he is with a great little song, well, a little bit of tune, Young Things.

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the man with his swamp music there, Tony Joe White, and that's off his album Black and White. William Loram, May Jones was the one we heard, and it's some really good stuff on there, it really is. Last time I saw him was at the City Winery, and sadly a couple of months later, sadly he died. So really, really good, great music from him. And as I say, I managed to meet him when he was over. That particular album came out in 1969. Yeah, the Swamp Man was doing his thing all those years ago. Really good music, getting the second hour underway. Well, here's another great voice for you. This guy is James Robert Webb. And I believe he was something in medical or something like that. Anyway, he's got a fantastic voice. And managed to meet him a couple of times over the years, and he also has some great songs out, and he's written some great songs as well. And here he is, he's going to tell you that I know you. Well, maybe we do, I don't know.

Jennifer Weatherly, When I Sing for Him. That's a great song, and it's off an album that she brought out some time ago, In the Name of Love. And up before that, we had the one and only Texan himself, Dale Watson. Yes, I like that guy. I saw him at the Station Inn one time, just him, a bass and a drummer. It was absolute knockout, and he was on that old runaway train. And James Robert Webb telling you, I know you. Well, I may have met some of you over the years as I go to seminars and shows, so it is nice to touch base with people that are listening to the show as well. And Tony Joe White was telling you that Willie and Laura and May Jones. You're listening to CMR Nashville. I'm Richard Allen. This is Sounds Country. And we've got another, 45 minutes or so to go. So, here's an album I picked up some time ago. It's called Chuck Wagon and the Wheels, Off the Top Rope. Well, I wondered what it was about, but it's quite an interesting album. Got some really good things on there. A Chuck Wagon thing, the Wheels intro, and Honky Tonk Man. Anyway, what I thought we'd have is That's Love.

refuse him now. How can you turn away from his side?

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How can you refuse him now? How can you refuse him now? How can you turn away from his side? With tears in his eyes.

Well, there's a really interesting one for you, just to give you a little bit of relaxation there. That was Holly Williams, How Can You Refuse Him Now? And Clarence White, a great instrumental there. And of course, excuse me, Clarence White at one time, of course, was former Kentucky Colonel, future bride, Tough and Stringy Documents, the fascinating 2 years during which guitar genius Clarence White honed his craft to become the world's premier country rock picker. It features some of the earliest examples of Clarence playing electric guitar along with his rare solo recordings for the Bakersfield International label. And that was very interesting. Great guitar picking, as always. And up before that, we had the Chuck Wagon and Their Wheels. And they were telling you, that's love. Okay, Jesse Coulter got together with her son, Shooter, and they came up with this little ditty, Please Carry Me Home.

Tilia and Grassroots telling you that they move me. And up before that we had Anna Marita telling you all about That Girl. And Jesse Coulter along with Shooter Jennings was telling you to please carry me home. Well, we're just about near the end of Carrying Me Home, but we can squeeze a couple more in. Here's J.C. Anderson. I'm going to tell you all about Missing Me.

That's the Woodies with Habits of the Heart. So hard to break, of course. And J.C. Anderson was telling you, Missing Me. And of course, the Woodies have been around a long time. They're like Michael and Danny Woody, a female and male Everly Brothers style duo. And to take us out, we've got Alison Brown and First Light. I look forward to being with you again real soon. Till then, look after yourself, keep safe, and I'll catch you all again real soon.

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2: I'm as easy going as I can be. But lately my neighbors are trying to demonize me. Do they think I'm out to ruin all their fun? Confiscate their Bibles and their guns. I'm a bit concerned about this current feverish phase. The self-righteous raging rhetoric roaring these days. It's gotten to where all I want to do is sit in my kitchen picking the red state blues. I'm as jittery as a whore in church, jumpy as a baptized cat. I believe in science, but they throw me to the lions if I went around talking about that. The headlines check up my heart rate, and buddy, that ain't great news. I got the deep red, misread, underpaid, overfed, living in a red state blues. So settle down, neighbors, empathy ain't no sin. I'm the same old, good old bad boy of

0: fake news. I got the deep red misread under bed, over bed, living out rich fake news.
1: 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And a warm welcome to the programme from me, Stuart Cameron, with you for the next hour, counting down the songs the European country DJs say are the best of the moment. And if you want to know more about Hot Disc, just go to hotdisc.co.uk. So what have we got for you today? Well, an interesting chart. Number 20, first of all, dropping four, Ed Earl, Away From You. 19, you've just heard Jefferson Ross. 18 is A Non-Mover, Woke Up In LA, from Jessie Lynn Madera, who's currently over in the UK performing. And here's a record which is holding at number 17, music from Greg Strong.

wonderful. I wanna drink till I can't think.

Delta trailing Kelly Phelan, non-mover this week at number 14. Before that, the biggest climber up 5 at 15. It's Hard to Hold from Gabe Choate. And a good week for British singer-songwriter Kate Harding. Take Your Hat Off moves from 15 to number 13.

hat off from Kate Harding, up 2 to number 13 this week on the Hot Disc Top 20. Number 12 is down 3, Vanessa Barrett, Thanks to You. Hurricane Highway from Ireland, Here's to the Wild Ones, that's down 5 to number 11. And climbing 3 at 10, American Love Affair, featuring Eric and Liz.

0: Nice Highway, Soul Circus Cowboys featuring Andy Griggs. That's an old mover this week at number 7, 8 weeks on the top 20. Before that, Climbing 2 at 8, the beautiful steel guitar solo from Dave Hayward and So Sad. Number 6 this week, well, that's up to for Wes McClelland.
1: Hill dust on the ivories, paper memories on his face, 23 years have faded from this empty place. 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
1: Number one, Avenues and Alleyways, the country version from Tony Christie, dropping from 3 to number 4 this week. Before that, One Mover at 5 for Ken Dimash and This Beer's Broken. And you also heard the record going up 2 at number 6, Wes McClelland and What I Know Now. Wes, of course, has 2 records in the charts at the moment. And here's the other one, which moves up 1 to number 3. It's called Ask for Help.
2: The world is turned with colours bright and bold, but there's a monochrome story in my soul. A silent current is pulling me to knees. A weary sigh, I struggle just to breathe. Oh, the unseen weight is heavy on my chest. A constant whisper telling me I'm less. It's not a weakness, it's a battle that I fight. And the chemicals are clouded and I lose light. And I don't have to carry this all by myself. It's okay to ask for help. Wear a smile, a mask for passing eyes. Hoping no one sees the shadow and joy hides. The things you love, you feel it numb. Waiting for that good feeling that just won't come.

0: 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It's okay to ask for help. It's okay to ask for help.
1: As for help, Wes McClelland, that's number 3 this week, moving up 1 place. So 2 more records to go. Last week's number 1 was Pat Melfi and the Broken Lantern Band with The Leftover Guy, moving up 2 places. And last week's number 2 was Ed Bruce, moving up 4 places. What's a Girl Like You Not Doing Here? And they're both in the top 2 this week, and they've remained the same. Still at number 2, it's Ed Bruce.
2: We had our first date back in 7th grade. 10 years later, we had our first one on the road.

0: Bruce, what's a girl like you not doing here? And we'll move her at the number two position. Which means there's no change at number one either. 3 weeks on the chart, 2 weeks of them at the top. It's Pat Melfi and the Broken Lantern Band and the beautiful record called The Leftover Guy.
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0: Leftover Guy from Pat Melfi and the Broken Lantern Band, holding for another week at number one. And that's it from me for today. Thanks for listening. I'll be back in 7 days' time. Hope you can join me again then. In the meantime, from me, Stuart Cameron, bye for now.
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0: looking for spring in all the right places. 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

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I take these days as it comes, that's how it's always been. I love my country music, and throw up my sleeve. I play the cards that I'm dealt with. I live my life from day to day. Play the cards that I'm dealt with.

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I just play the cards that I've dealt with. I live my life from day to day. Play the cards that I've dealt with.

As Dave Sheriff, play the cards I'm dealt with, the song that brings us into the hottest British and Irish top 10 show for today. A warm welcome from me, Stuart Cameron, to the programme here for the next hour, counting down the songs the European country DJs serve the best British and Irish tracks of the moment. If you want to know more about Hot Disc, go to hotdisc.co.uk. So let's get straight in with it then. At number 10 this week, it's an all mover for Clive John.